0: It's Workday Hits on ParaFM, and thanks to Harvey Norman Bellarat, your destination for Windows laptops and Apple Mac computers. That was Jennifer Lopez, If You Had My Love, Hey, It's Geordie. And I'm really glad that we've had a chance to learn an interesting fact about Crystal and her family.
1: We found out something very interesting about you yesterday, Crystal.
2: Yes. Well, I don't know, because up in the Gold Coast, there's a street that was named after my granddad, and it's called Roker Drive, which is my last name, Roker Drive.
1: A street named after your family?
2: After my granddad, yeah, and then there's another street that's named after my grandma, I think.
1: Double family named street?
2: Double family name. So there's Hofschild Drive, which is my grandma's maiden name, Hofschild, and then there's Roker Drive up on the Gold Coast as well, named after both of them because they lived around that area back in the day.
1: Why are they such bigwigs that they're getting streets named after them?
2: I think because they were there like in the 50s or 60s. They were there in the 50s and 60s. I think they were like some of the first residents in that street, so they're just naming the streets after the people that lived there, and they both did serve in the war as well.
1: Oh, man.
2: So I think maybe it was just to honour the people that had been serving in the war. You know what else is named after me specifically?
1: What's named after you specifically?
2: So my best friend that I grew up with, Andy, she has a daughter named Ayla.
1: Yeah.
2: And my middle name is Renee, and she named her daughter Ayla Renee.
1: What, because of you?
2: Yeah, because we're besties. We've been besties since we were like 5 years old.
1: Well, you and your family are just too impressive. Everything's named after you.
2: No.
0: Well, if your family's got it, they've got it. Coming up, Imagine Dragons, also Olivia Dean, plus after 12, I've got not one but two vouchers to give away to KFC Ballarat's Hot Rods box. So if you think, yes, I would love a free lunch today, be listening after 12 for that.
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0: is 103.1. There was Olivia Dean, Nice to Each Other. And this morning, Mash Track was worth $180.
1: Okay, worth $180 on the line. We've got a big grade two girl, Alana. All right, Alana, what songs can you hear in the mashup, doll?
2: I can hear Monkey Ranch by Foo Fighters.
1: Okay, Monkey Ranch by Foo Fighters. And what else?
2: I'll be there.
1: All right, I'll Be There by The Remembrance and Monkey Ranch by the Foo Fighters. Alana, this morning you have...

0: One out of two right. Oh. Okay, so you have got one right. We can't tell you which one is right, but you're on the right track, Alana, so you keep guessing, okay?
1: All right. Good job, Tom.
2: Well, yeah, amazing. I'm still going to give you one of these.
3: 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They'll be listening after 8:30 tomorrow to play the game. 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
3: 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Today, 16, a mostly sunny after an overnight low of 5. Tomorrow, 13, some fog first up, partly cloudy, maybe an evening shower. Saturday, 14, cloudy showers. Sunday, 11, partly cloudy showers. Currently 10 at Alfreton.
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0: RIT Music Station 103.1 Power FM. That was Crowded House, World Where You Live. We are also the station that's going to give you a music hit blitz this weekend, and it kicks off from 6 a.m. Saturday. Now, I'm just looking through some of the songs from 6 a.m. What have we got? Oh, Tayo Cruz is kicking it off at 6 a.m. Shawn Mendes is in there. Sombra, of course. Paul Russell. Just keep on scrolling. Oh, there's Dua Lipa. Casey and JoJo. Miley Cyrus. And how could we not have 5 Seconds of Summer and also Tate McRae? Seriously, the hits will just keep on coming with our music hit blitz from 6 a.m. Saturday, thanks to Total Tools Tax Time Sale. On now, open 7 days at 897 La Trobe Street. And soon on Power FM, you're going to hear a singer who has just received a star on the Hollywood Walk of Fame. I think that's really cool.
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11: G'day, it's Tom Parry with your local news first. The CEO of Ballarat Council will prepare a report on introducing safety measures to Eureka Street. This follows last night's meeting of elected members, which saw a petition of nearly 1,500 signatures tabled, calling for changes after the death of schoolgirl Annabella Elliott, who was fatally struck by a car on the road earlier this year. New research from Federation University suggests probiotics could help prevent gastrobugs in kids attending childcare. The study followed 118 children over 12 months, finding a 62% drop in gastrointestinal infections. And in sport, round 8 will be played this weekend in the Central Highlands Football League. Fresh from last Saturday's draw, Dunstown is hosting Rokewood Corindap, while undefeated ladder leaders Bungaree welcome to their home turf, Clunes. That's the latest in your local news.
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14: Hi, I'm Phoebe Humphrey. Federal police have revealed another ISIS bride has been charged. The woman who returned to Australia from Syria is now facing terrorism offences. The opposition leader has slammed the federal government over their tax reforms, calling Labor arrogant. The Treasurer has introduced a bill into Parliament which includes changes regarding capital gains tax and negative gearing. But Angus Taylor says Aussies aren't happy about it.
15: The arrogance of this government and this Prime Minister to not take this to an election, to not give it proper scrutiny, to not allow people to actually look at it, and to not explain to people how it's all going to work, I've never seen anything like it. It's a disgrace.
14: Aaron Patterson's lawyers are preparing to appeal the Triple Mushroom Killer's convictions in August, arguing they're the result of a substantial miscarriage of justice. The 51-year-old serving a minimum 33 years jail. The Education Minister says today's announcement of a nationwide public school funding boost is a win for everyone. The federal government has inked a deal with all states and territories, committing $70 billion over the next two decades. Jason Clare telling Seven the funding will be put to a number of practical measures in the classroom.
16: Public schools have never been properly funded by state governments or federal governments until now. You ask me, how do you see the difference? This is not a blank cheque. This is money that's tied to reforms like catch-up tutoring.
14: And the highest earning Australian uni degrees have been revealed, with dentistry taking out the top spot. The Kilt study found dentistry grads earn around $128,000 just 3 years out of uni.
1: D2E Gym. From Delacombe to Wenderee, you're never too far from a D2E.
14: In sport, the Blues take a 1-0 lead heading into Game 2 of State of Origin after coming from 20 points down to run out 22-20 winners in front of a packed crowd in Sydney. Kalyn Ponga says he feels he's let his teammates down when the Maroon was sent off for a shoulder charge in the second half.
17: Not proud of it. Obviously, you know, the boys had to work a lot harder because of me being off the field, so that's something that I'm not proud of.
14: Game 2 is in Melbourne on June 17. And in AFL, the Hawks have recalled Will Day and Jack Gunston for tonight's Round 12 opener against the Saints. That's the latest news and sport.
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18: 16 today, mostly sunny, down to 5 tonight. Tomorrow, 13, some fog first up, partly cloudy. Could even get an evening shower. Saturday, 14, cloudy showers. Sunday, 11, partly cloudy showers. And right now it is 11 at Alfreton.
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0: 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Thanks to Ballarat and District Trotting Club. Make it a family day at the Flying Horse Entertainment Venue. Great food and a playroom the kids will love. That was Pussycat Dolls, Don'tcha. Jordy here and Don'tcha. Want to know what's going on with Hot or Not? Yep. Well, here's Alex and Crystal from The Brekkie Show.
1: What's hot? Whoever's doing my rental inspection today. You're an absolute gem and star of a person. What's not? Me begging on radio to pass a rental inspection.
2: I'm sure you'll be fine.
1: What a grim reflection of our economy. Please don't make me homeless.
2: Please let me live in my house a little longer. And what's hot? Tim's Toasties always pops up a new menu all the time. Tim Bones always putting up his new Toasties menu. And you and I decided we're going to get some today.
1: You have resisted and resisted for weeks every time he puts up a new menu. And finally today I was like, fine, we can
2: go. Let's go again. We've been once and I'm hooked. So
1: you're hooked.
2: That's what we're doing. And what's not? The Queensland Maroons losing game one with a minute and a half left.
1: I thought I wasn't allowed to bring it up again. Why are you bringing it up?
2: Because I'll never be okay. Lucky there's two games left.
0: Agreed. Go Queensland. Okay, Hot or Not is all thanks to the Western Hotel. It shall be back tomorrow. Up soon, Martin Garrix with Ed Sheeran, also Prince on Power FM.
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0: 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That was Prince, Little Red Corvette. And wouldn't you like to be? And the reason why I mention it is because we have a King's getaway to give away.
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15: Mostly sunny today, chasing a top of 16, dropping down to 5 tonight, tomorrow 13, some fog first up, partly cloudy after that, maybe even an evening shower. Saturday 14, cloudy showers, Sunday 11, partly cloudy, more showers. Right now 11 at Redan, and that's the Powercast. 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

0: 1031 Power FM, the home of the hits. That was Pearl Jam, Daughter. 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

0: workday hits, which are all thanks to Ballarat and District Trotting Club. Make it a family day at the Flying Horse Entertainment Venue. Great food and a playroom the kids will love. So after 12, we're putting on our leg warmers and perming our hair because we've got Irene Cara kicking off our flashback lunch today. There's also Alien Ant Farm doing their best moonwalk. You've been hit by, you've been struck by a smooth criminal. And there's more in the Flashback Lunch brought to you by KFC Ballarat. Keep an eye on looking good every day. Also after 12, I have not one but two vouchers to give away to KFC's Hot Rods Box. So if you want a free lunch, be listening after 12.
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7: 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Kickoff is at 5:15. 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
14: G'day, it's Tom Parry with your local news first. A man is set to front court in July after 80 cannabis plants were allegedly seized during a raid in Ballarat East. Police executed their search of a property in the suburb last Wednesday, also uncovering a large amount of vapes and illegal cigarettes. The 30-year-old male was arrested at the scene and has since been bailed with strict conditions. Ballarat's Heritage Festival has delivered a boost to the local economy, with early estimates from the city's council suggesting more than $700,000 was injected over 4 days. The headline exhibition, Ballarat Revealed, was especially popular, drawing nearly 8,000 attendees. And in sport, the BFL women's competition plays its 9th round this weekend. Among the games is a clash between the Swans and Redan at Alfreton Recreation Reserve in what could be a close contest. That's the latest in your local news.
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15: Hi, I'm Phoebe Humphrey. One of the ISIS brides has been charged with terrorism offences following their return to Australia. Labor MP Ed Husic has told Sky the issue has been taken seriously.
16: I think it's clear that we have said all along, if people have to be held accountable, they will. I think you've heard that from the Prime Minister and the Home Affairs Minister as well, and what you're seeing play out is exactly what we've said would be the case.
15: Federal police will front cameras shortly. The Treasurer has described Labor's tax reform package as a win for workers and first home buyers, with legislation introduced into federal parliament. The bill paves the way for changes to capital gains tax and negative gearing, but also includes the tax offset and $1,000 instant deduction. Jim Chalmers says it delivers on three key objectives.
17: It cuts taxes for every Australian worker again and again.
18: Yeah.
17: It makes it easier for people to buy their first home, and it better aligns the tax treatment of labour income and asset income.
15: An appeal date has been penciled in for mushroom murderer Erin Patterson. The 51-year-old and her lawyers will try to overturn her triple murder conviction on 7 grounds, including a dispute of evidence. The dates tentatively set are August 18 and 19. And there's been an increase in cocaine and ketamine being intercepted at our border. The Border Force says there's been a 24% jump in the number of coke seizures compared to the same time last year, while ketamine has seen an even bigger spike, up 255%. Another 20 tonnes of cocaine destined for Australia was also detected in the Pacific.
13: D2E Gym. From Talacombe to Wendouree, you're never too far from a D2E.
15: In sport, Blues coach Laurie Daly admits to having a sleepless night after the side's dramatic win in Origin 1. Daly says despite the win, there's still plenty of work to do ahead of Game 2.
19: I watched a bit last night, couldn't sleep, so had a look. A lot of areas of improvement, but having said that, Queensland played really well.
15: While Game 3 of the Women's Origin Series is on tonight. And Round 12 of the AFL kicks off tonight with the Hawks and Saints going head-to-head. That's the latest news and sport.
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0: So the pollen count is low today. 16 is our expected top. Mostly sunny as well. Dropping down to 5 tonight. Tomorrow 13. There'll be some fog first up. Partly cloudy. Might even be an evening shower. Saturday 14, cloudy showers. Sunday 11, partly cloudy showers. Right now 13 at Mount Pleasant.
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0: so you can try the Hot Rods box. Yes, it's a legendary comeback. People were begging KFC, please bring back those hot rods. And they've done it, but it's only for a limited amount of time. That's right. So if you want to try, two skewers of crispy, juicy chicken with spicy heat, a Zinger Burger, regular chips, potato and gravy, and a regular drink, and you can dip it in aioli for the win. And the thing is, I've got not one, but two vouchers to give away right now. So call me, 5331031. That's 5331031. And hopefully it is you heading off to KFC with a hot voucher in your hand to try the Hot Rods box. Not everywhere, and not forever.
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2: 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Today, mostly sunny with a top of 16. Dropping down to 5 tonight, tomorrow 13. There's going to be some fog first up, then partly cloudy. Might even get an evening shower. Saturday, cloudy showers 14. Sunday, partly cloudy showers 11. And right now, it's 13 at Golden Point.
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0: 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That was Bruno Mars, I Just Might. And I Just Might give away two vouchers to KFC's Hot Rods Box. So congrats goes out to Cliff from Sebastopol, who has won one of my vouchers, and Elizabeth from Wenderee is the person who has won my other voucher. And Elizabeth, are you excited?
1: Oh my God!
0: Is that someone else in the car?
1: Yes.
0: Who's that?
1: It's Stephen. He actually won it yesterday and he shouted me, so I guess today.
0: I think that's really awesome. Oh, he was the one who didn't want to tell me who he was sharing with, right?
1: Yeah.
0: Oh, I think that's brilliant. Well, I hope you enjoy it again today.
1: Thank you.
0: Well, that's it for the vouchers that I had to give away this week to KFC Ballarat's Hot Rods Box. But hey, if you want to go try it, get to KFC, because in the box is two skewers of crispy, juicy chicken with spicy heat, a Zinger burger, regular chips, potato and gravy, and a regular drink. And you can dip it in aioli for the win. Sounds good, right? Yep. Well, KFC Ballarat is waiting for you to turn up and give that a go. And just note, it's not everywhere and not forever.
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16: G'day, it's Tom Parry with your local news first. The CEO of Ballarat Council will prepare a report on introducing safety measures to Eureka Street. This follows last night's meeting of elected members, which saw a petition of nearly 1,500 signatures tabled, calling for changes after the death of schoolgirl Annabella Elliott, who was fatally struck by a car on the road earlier this year. New research from Federation University suggests probiotics could help prevent gastrobugs in kids attending childcare. The study followed 118 children over 12 months, finding a 62% drop in gastrointestinal infections. And in sport, Round 8 will be played this weekend in the Central Highlands Football League. Fresh from last Saturday's draw, Dunstown is hosting Rokewood Corindap, while undefeated ladder leaders Bungaree welcome to their home turf, Clunes. That's the latest in your local news.
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18: Hello, I'm Michaela Carr. Terrorism charges have been laid against an ISIS bride who returned to Australia from Syria. The Melbourne woman arrived back in the country in September last year. Legislation to overhaul tax has been introduced to federal parliament. The Treasurer, Jim Chalmers, says the reforms will help workers, first home buyers and future generations.
19: This is the first step in the most ambitious tax reform package for a quarter of a century. It will help ensure that aspiration and opportunity are the birthright of every Australian and not just some.
18: The Education Minister believes the nationwide funding boost for public schools is a major win. Jason Clare telling Seven the funding will be put into a number of practical measures in the classroom.
20: Public schools have never been properly funded by state governments or federal governments until now. You ask me, how do you see the difference? This is not a blank cheque. This is money that's tied to reforms like catch-up tutoring.
18: Erin Patterson's lawyers are preparing to appeal against her triple murder convictions, arguing they're the result of a substantial miscarriage of justice. She's serving at least 33 years in jail for her fatal mushroom lunch. And the slight drop in inflation has raised hopes that the Reserve Bank will keep interest rates steady in June. Economists believe if that's the case, there is still a very good chance of a rise in August. Inflation sank to 4.2%, down from 4.6% in March.
17: D2E Gym. From Dalacombe to Wenderee, you're never too far from a D2E.
18: In sport, the AFL says it won't stand in the way if Essendon wants to hire James Hurd as its new coach. League boss Andrew Dillon telling Fox he's done a lot of coaching since the controversial supplement scandal a decade ago.
21: James had a year off and came back and coached the Bombers in 2015. He's been an assistant coach at the GWS Giants since that time, and even at the moment he's got an active role with Port Melbourne, who are in the VFL.
18: And Maroons fullback Kalyn Ponga will be free to play Origin 2 after escaping suspension for a shoulder charge in last night's loss to the Blues.
17: GJ Bradding, Ballarat's number one heating and cooling specialist. Power FM weather.
0: Mostly sunny today. 16 is our expected top, down to 5 tonight, tomorrow 13. Now, first up, we'll probably get some fog. Then it's going to be partly cloudy. Might even get an evening shower. Saturday, 14 cloudy showers. Sunday, 11 partly cloudy showers. And right now, it's 14 at Lake Wenderee.
17: 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While you're at work, we play hit after hit after hit. Thanks to Harvey Norman Ballarat and Ballarat District Trotting Club. 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

0: It's Power FM's Workday Hits, and it's all thanks to Ballarat and District Trotting Club. Make it a family day at the Flying Horse Entertainment Venue. Great food and a playroom the kids will love. Geordie with you, and that was five when the lights go out, and it seems the lights went out last night for one team in the State of Origin.
1: How is the saltiness going, Crystal? 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
2: Are you trying to bloody bring up what happened last night in the State of Origin?
1: Well, I just thought you might need to talk about it a bit more.
2: I don't want to talk about it. 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Don't get me started. I'll swear on air, and I don't want it to be the first time I swear on air.
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0: 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That was Miles Smith, Stay If You Want to Dance. And stay if you want to hear this morning's Junior Weather Reporter, who was Casper.
1: Hello, I'm today's Junior Weather Reporter, Casper. Today will be a partially cloudy day with a slight chance of showers getting up to 14. Tomorrow will be cloudy with a top of 14. Saturday there will be a high chance of showers and a top of 15. That's your forecast from the Junior Weather Reporter, Casper.
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3: Well, Toy Story 5 is coming out June 19th, which is very exciting. 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And who is voicing Pizza with Sunglasses? It's Bad Bunny.
4: No way!
3: Yeah, Bad Bunny scored a role in Toy Story 5.
4: Oh, wow. You couldn't have predicted that when No. number one came out in the 90s. And a bit of sad news. Emily in Paris star Pierre Denny has passed away after a battle with, let me get this right, amyotrophic lateral sclerosis, ALS.
3: Oh, dear.
4: 69 years old, and he played Louis de Leon, the CEO in Emily in Paris.
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4: 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Today, 16 and mostly sunny. After an overnight low of 5, tomorrow 13, some fog first up. Then it's going to be partly cloudy. Could get an evening shower. Saturday, 14 cloudy showers. Sunday, 11 partly cloudy showers. Currently, 14 at Lake Gardens.
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0: That's Home of the Hits, 103.1 Parafem. That was Ice House, Electric Blue, and this is going to be me next Friday.
1: Oh, nuts.
0: Yes, it's National Donut Day, and we've teamed up once again with Golden Nugget to surprise your office hero with a sweet donut drop. Now, if you know someone at work who goes above and beyond, helps people out, does more than what's expected of them, nominate them now at parafemballarat.com.au. And then next Friday, so that's the 5th of June, five lucky office heroes are going to be getting a very special delivery from Golden Nugget Bakery and delivered by the Parafem Street team. So get nominating as soon as you can.
1: Don't tell me how to eat donuts.
0: And it's all thanks to Golden Nugget. Donut mind if I do. And yes, I do. And coming up on Parafem recently, three young Wisconsin boys had a close encounter with this singer, well, superstar, because they were selling lemonade near where he was playing golf. And he went and bought some lemonade. Lemonade.
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0: it's time to say fare thee well to the workday hits, but we'll be back tomorrow at 10 a.m. And it's all thanks to Ballarat and District Trotting Club. Make it a family day at the Flying Horse Entertainment Venue. Great food and a playroom the kids will love. So after two, there's Marshmallow and Kane Brown.
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21: G'day, it's Tom Parry with your local news first. A man is set to front court in July after 80 cannabis plants were allegedly seized during a raid in Ballarat East. Police executed their search of a property in the suburb last Wednesday, also uncovering a large amount of vapes and illegal cigarettes. The 30-year-old male was arrested at the scene and has since been bailed with strict conditions. Ballarat's Heritage Festival has delivered a boost to the local economy, with early estimates from the city's council suggesting more than $700,000 was injected over 4 days. The headline exhibition, Ballarat Revealed, was especially popular, drawing nearly 8,000 attendees. And in sport, the BFL women's competition plays its ninth round this weekend. Among the games is a clash between the Swans and Redan at Alfreton Recreation Reserve in what could be a close contest. That's the latest in your local news.
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22: Hello, I'm Michaela Carr. Another so-called ISIS bride is set to face court today, charged with terror offences. The Melbourne woman returned to Australia in September last year. AFP Deputy Commissioner Hilda Syrek says the woman is alleged to have gone to Syria to join ISIS.
23: She will face charges of entering or remaining in a declared area and being a member of a terrorist organisation. Both offences carry a maximum penalty of 10 years imprisonment.
22: The Treasurer has introduced the first wave of budget measures to Parliament, which includes controversial tax reforms. Negative gearing and capital gains tax changes are in the bill, along with a tax offset for working Australians. The man who killed New South Wales woman Lauren Huxley has been denied parole. 39-year-old Robert Farmer was jailed for 24 years after beating the 18-year-old in 2005 before setting her house on fire. The Iran stalemate is dragging on, with Donald Trump declaring he's not yet satisfied with the terms of the deal being negotiated with Iran. The US president has repeated a willingness to resume airstrikes on Iran if an agreement can't be reached. And Kmart is offering refunds after it admitted incorrectly labelling products as 100% Australian. The retailers conceded a number of bedding products were labelled 100% Aussie cotton, but actually contained materials from Turkey.
2: D2E Gym. From Delacombe to Wendouree, you're never too far from a D2E.
22: Dean Solomon says he won't consider coaching the Bombers full-time from next year. He's taken over from Brad Scott in an interim role since he was sacked 2 days ago. And Maroons coach Billy Slater is continuing to back Kalyn Ponga following last night's controversial Origin opener. The star fullback was sent off for a shoulder charge, opening the door for the Blues to steal the win. Slater says it's onwards and upwards.
24: You won't be hearing any whinging about that incident from me. It is what it is. People got to make decisions in our game, and that was the decision made, and I was really proud of the efforts of the boys after that.
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25: A top of 16 today with a mostly sunny afternoon. Tomorrow a low of 5, a high of 13 with some morning fog, the slight chance of a shower, but that's most likely in the evening. Saturday a very high chance of showers throughout the morning and afternoon and a top of 14.
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0: her new one. 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
1: Good afternoon. Checking your run home from Melbourne on the Westgate Freeway. Looking mainly clear at the moment from the Domain Tunnel through to the Ring Road Greensboro bound. No problems there heading onto the Deep Park Bypass. And the Western Freeway also looking like a mainly clear run all the way back to Ballarat. 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And that's the latest traffic.

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9: A top of 16 today with a mostly sunny afternoon. Tomorrow, a low of 5, a high of 13 with some morning fog and a slight chance of a shower most likely in the evening. 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

0: 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Now, we play the cash track, Chris and myself, every morning at 8:30. It's going up and up and up. Tomorrow, it's going to be worth $200. It goes up 20 bucks a day. Now, what you've got to do, there are four songs smashed together in our mash track. You've just got to tell us what those four songs are, and you could be winning it all. Now, the most anyone's gotten so far is two. Two out of four of the songs. Now, if you want to see what's been guessed and what's wrong, powerfmballarat.com.au. Now, Crystal doesn't want me to play it for you, but I'm going to do it now. Have a little listen. This is the mash track. Can you tell me the four songs in this? If you think you can identify all four songs, the money could be yours. $200 tomorrow. We're playing at 8:30. It's Alex and Crystal's mash track, all thanks to Stone Real Estate.
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1: 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Freeway traffic.
10: A great start on the roads this afternoon with no delays or collisions. As for your run out of Melbourne, the West Coast Freeway is flying out of the city. The Ring Road does have some delays after Boundary Road, and we're banked up on the Deer Park Bypass just before Robinson's Road. The Western Freeway has a smooth run to get you back home. 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
11: Hi there, I'm Brett Mack with your local news first. Road users throughout Ballarat and Western Victoria are being urged to take meaningful action to improve road safety on fatality-free Friday tomorrow. It comes as the nation records its worst road toll in over a decade, with 1,314 lives lost in the past year, and research showing many are still taking unacceptable risks behind the wheel. More than 7 out of 10 drivers admit to breaking the road rules, with speeding and mobile phone use still common despite the clear danger. However, Russell White from the Australian Road Safety Foundation says we can all make a difference starting today.
12: For local road users, the message is simple. Risky habits are costing lives, and it often comes down to everyday decisions. So we're really asking people to slow down, to stay focused, and remember that every choice you make on the road can help protect someone in your local community, not just on this fatality-free Friday, but every day.
11: A man is set to front court in July after 80 cannabis plants were allegedly seized during a raid in Ballarat East. Police executed their search of a property in the suburb last Wednesday, also uncovering a large amount of vapes and illegal cigarettes. The 30-year-old was arrested at the scene and has since been bailed with strict conditions. Updating sport, and the wins might not be on the board yet, but the Ballarat Miners men's squad are on the improve. They currently sit last on the NBL 1 South ladder with just the one win and 11 losses. However, coach Ray Borner says they're now pushing the best sides.
13: We are growing as a group. We're getting better as a group. We're understanding each other's playmaking, our roles within. So the team's getting better, and yeah, we're at a point now where we don't know how to win. We're putting ourselves into winning positions.
11: That's the latest in your local news.
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14: Hello, I'm Michaela Carr. Sweeping changes to capital gains tax and negative gearing are set to pass Parliament, with the Greens set to cooperate with Labor's push to make them law within weeks. The Greens appear to be on side with the government after indicating they won't support a coalition push for a months-long inquiry. Six passengers who are on board the cruise ship at the centre of the hantavirus outbreak will be forced to remain in quarantine near Perth for at least another 3 weeks. Two more infections have been connected to the ship, and Health Minister Mark Butler says they need to remain isolated.
15: Their advice is that it would be appropriate for that quarantine arrangement to remain in place for the rest of the 42-day incubation period.
14: A returned ISIS bride will front court in Melbourne this afternoon, charged with terror offences. The woman has been living in Victoria since returning to Australia from Syria in September. The US Justice Department has launched a criminal investigation into E. Jean Carroll, the woman who accused Donald Trump of raping her in the mid-90s. The probe is focusing on whether she committed perjury during her testimony in two civil lawsuits. And the personal assistant who gave Friends star Matthew Perry a fatal dose of ketamine will spend just over 3 years in jail. In a deal with prosecutors, he admitted to administering the drug in exchange for providing key evidence against others charged over the actor's death.
9: D2E Gym. From Talacombe to Wendouree, you're never too far from a D2E.
14: Hakeem Solomon has fronted the media for the first time since taking over as interim coach of the Bombers. Just days after Brad Scott's sacking, Solomon says he's not interested in the job full time.
16: I won't even consider that. I won't even consider that. While I'm doing this job, I think it's really the wrong thing to do for me to even entertain any thoughts in around that.
14: And Maroon's teammates are continuing to rally around Kalyn Ponga following his controversial send-off in last night's Origin opener. The star fullback was marched for a shoulder charge, which ultimately cost Queensland the game.
9: Plus IT, your local business IT specialists. 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
0: Top of 16 today with a mostly sunny afternoon. Tomorrow a low of 5, a high of 13 with some morning fog, the slight chance of a shower, but that's most likely in the evening. Saturday a very high chance of showers throughout the morning and afternoon and a top of 14.
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0: 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Limited time only. Got a cracking couple of songs coming up. Olivia Dean with Man I Need, and I think I've got the man she needs. If you don't need Boom Funk MC's Freestyler, then you're doing something wrong. He's the man you need, and him and Olivia Dean are coming up in the next 10 on Power. It's the home run.
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2: Well, Julie Andrews has made a rare appearance. She's popped up at the 7th World Parkinson's Congress. She shared a video message at the age of 90, and her last public appearance was about 2 years ago. So she just come up with a message welcoming everyone to the conference there.
0: There we go. She just sort of yeeted in and then yeeted out again, you know. She's just chilling, living her life.
2: Doing what she wants.
0: Well, Adam Sandler's living his best life, but he has been slammed for embarrassing his wife. They were at a red carpet, a sort of world premiere for Netflix's new film Office Romance. That stars Jackie Sandler, Adam Sandler's wife. She's a supporting role in the film. She looks gorgeous. She's dressed in this black dress with tights and black heels on. He is in bright neon blue pants and a really baggy orange hoodie.
2: Of course he is.
0: That is for the Knicks. It's just like...
2: It's classic Adam Sandler.
0: Adam Sandler has gone with the Adam Sandler look. Yeah. Who's surprised?
1: 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Entries are now closed, and it's time to meet some finalists.

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12: A top of 16 today with a mostly sunny afternoon. Tomorrow, a low of 5, a high of 13 with some morning fog and a slight chance of a shower most likely in the evening. 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
0: It's The Breakfast Show with Alex and Crystal. Thanks to Metricon. With 2 stunning display homes open this weekend at Lucas Estate, come see which one feels like home. Only on

0: Alex on Power FM. That's it from me today. Krista will be with you next, finishing off the home run all the way through until 6 o'clock. And then we'll be back together, Krista and I, from 6 a.m. tomorrow. Now, we are celebrating the King's birthday by giving you the chance to win a royal getaway fit for a king. 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
22: Smooth sailings around town this afternoon. There's no delays or collisions. As for your run out of Melbourne, a stunning run out of the city. As for the Ring Road, it's banked up through the Deer Park Bypass, which has heavy congestion from Robinson's Road. Once you do get past Leakes Road on the Western Freeway, it's a smooth run home. 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That's the latest traffic on Power FM.
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23: Hi there, I'm Brett Mack with your local news first. Outgoing Ballarat Police Inspector Jason Templer says he feels like he has unfinished business in the city. He wraps up his post here this week before taking over the area commander role for the Corio District. Inspector Templer says there's more to do when it comes to fixing the antisocial behaviour in the Little Bridge Street area.
24: There's still a lot of work to do, the bus routes, and I'm pleased to say the Department of Transport and Council are still working through the finer details of removing the buses from Little Bridge Street. That's ongoing and it will happen. Unfortunately, it won't happen while I'm here, but I'll be watching closely to see the outcome of that.
23: Ballarat households will be able to access 3 hours of free electricity each day under a proposal announced by the state government today. The midday power saver would apply between 11 a.m. and 2 p.m. from October, encouraging people to shift usage to when solar generation is highest. The government says savings could be as much as $1,100 per year. It's understood it'll be an opt-in program via your energy retailer. Updating sport, and both Ballarat Miners squads will be looking to get back on the winners list this week as they take on Geelong and then Knox at home. The women currently sit sixth on the ladder, having won 3 out of their last 5 games. However, the men remain last despite improved form. Abby Wayrung with 21 points on average and Lachlan Dent with 22, picking up last week's Players of the Round awards. That's the latest in your local news.
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25: Hello, I'm Michaela Carr. The federal government's changes to capital gains tax and negative gearing have been given a big boost, with the Greens set to support the bill. In Parliament, the news gave the Treasurer, Jim Chalmers, a spring in his step against the opposition.
26: Now, anybody who votes against this legislation is voting for higher taxes on workers and for a broken status quo in the housing market.
25: The cruise tourists being held in quarantine on the outskirts of Perth due to fears about hantavirus will remain there for another 3 weeks. The federal government says the group of six will stay away from the public until June 23, despite testing negative to the disease. The federal government is suing one of the world's largest chemical manufacturers for $2 billion. It alleges that 3M covered up the environmental risks associated with its PFAS substances, with a firefighting foam used at 28 defence sites around the country. A former childcare worker is appealing against his life sentence handed down in 2024 for the rape and sexual assault of dozens of children. Ashley Griffith's lawyer has told the Court of Appeal in Brisbane the non-parole period of 27 years is manifestly excessive. And the taxpayer has foot the bill for more than 100 Services Australia executives to enjoy airline lounge memberships. A Senate hearing has been been told the bill for the traveller's perk was more than $58,000.
20: D2E Gym. From Talacombe to Wenderee, you're never too far from a D2E.
25: To sport, and Essendon's interim coach Dean Solomon says he doesn't want the job full time. Solomon has been appointed to fill in for sacked coach Brad Scott. And Kalyn Ponga says there's nothing he can do now about his controversial send-off in last night's opening Origin. It was a turning point in the game, with the Blues coming from 20-0 down to win by 2 points. Ponga wasn't dwelling on it as he headed to Newcastle today.
0: Oh, it is what it is, isn't it? I mean, I'm not proud that my teammates had to work extra hard because of something I did, but can't change it.
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1: Partly cloudy one around Ballarat today with a top of 16. Going to be reaching a low of 5 overnight, and a partly cloudy one tomorrow with a top of 14. Then on Saturday, it could be a few showers around, getting up to 13.
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0: Madonna's About a Girl on Power. Hey, it's Crystal. We're going to have more hits like that right across your weekend from 6 a.m. Saturday morning. We've got our music weekend kicking off. It's thanks to Total Tools. 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
3: Going to be a partly cloudy one around Ballarat today with a top of 16, reaching a low of 5 overnight. Then going to be partly cloudy again tomorrow with a top of 14. And on Saturday, we can expect some showers around, getting up to 13. 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

0: Have you ever wanted to know what your favourite song sung by chickens would sound like? 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
0: Smooth sailings around town this afternoon. We don't have any delays or breakdowns. As we run out of Melbourne, we're banked up from Grieve Parade. We're looking busy on the Ring Road all the way through to the Deer Park Bypass, which has some heavy congestion from Robinson's Road. Once you do get onto the Western Freeway, it's a smooth run to get you back home. The IGA 3-day sale starts tomorrow. 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
16: Hi there, I'm Brett Mack with your local news first. Road users throughout Ballarat and Western Victoria are being urged to take meaningful action to improve road safety on Fatality-Free Friday tomorrow. It comes as the nation records its worst road toll in over a decade, with 1,314 lives lost in the past year, and research showing many are still taking unacceptable risks behind the wheel. More than 7 out of 10 drivers admit to breaking the road rules, with speeding and mobile phone use still common, despite the clear danger. However, Russell White from the Australian Road Safety Foundation says we can all make a difference starting today.
17: For local road users, the message is simple. Risky habits are costing lives, and it often comes down to everyday decisions. So we're really asking people to slow down, to stay focused, and remember that every choice you make on the road can help protect someone in your local community, not just on this Fatality-Free Friday, but every day.
16: A man is set to front court in July after 80 cannabis plants were allegedly seized during a raid in Ballarat East. Police executed their search of a property in the suburb last Wednesday, also uncovering a large amount of vapes and illegal cigarettes. The 30-year-old was arrested at the scene and has since been bailed with strict conditions. Updating sport, and the wins might not be on the board yet, but the Ballarat Miners men's squad are on the improve. They currently sit last on the NBL 1 South ladder with just the one win and 11 losses. However, coach Ray Borner says they're now pushing the best sides.
18: We are growing as a group. We're getting better as a group. We're understanding each other's playmaking, our roles within. So the team's getting better, and yeah, we're at a point now where we don't know how to win. We're putting ourselves into winning positions.
16: That's the latest in your local news.
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19: Hello, I'm Michaela Carr. Police in South Australia say they haven't found any evidence that might shed light on what happened to missing four-year-old Gus Lamont. He vanished from his family's outback station 8 months ago. Detective Superintendent Darren Felke says they have narrowed down what might have happened to him.
20: At this point in time, there is no evidence to suggest that Gus has been abducted.
19: Major changes to capital gains tax and negative gearing look set to fly through Parliament, with the Greens indicating they will support the bill. The opposition is calling for the tax reforms to be put to an election. But the Treasurer, Jim Chalmers, has told Parliament that would be a mistake for them.
21: Now, I hear them chirping away about going to an early election, Mr. Speaker. I don't think they want an election right now, Mr. Speaker.
19: Australian passengers who recently returned home from a cruise ship contaminated with hantavirus will remain in quarantine for another 3 weeks. The travellers were taken to a special facility near Perth earlier this month for an initial period of 3 weeks. A majority of members in Australia's peak motoring group, the NRMA, want under-16s banned from riding e-bikes following a string of high-profile accidents and rising antisocial behaviour. And a grim forecast from the United Nations about global warming. The average temperature on Earth is likely to continue to be at or near record levels for the next 4 years.
1: D2E Gym. From Talacombe to Wenderee, you're never too far from a D2E.
19: Fremantle is hopeful that Hayden Young will play in Saturday's game against the Lions. The star midfielder has been out for 2 weeks under concussion protocols. And Blues coach Laurie Daly admits the send-off of Kalyn Ponga was the turning point in last night's Origin opener. New South Wales came from 20 points down to win by 2. And Daly says Ponga's send-off opened the door.
22: So I knew we were probably going to get an opportunity with them being one down, but then whether we were good enough was up to the players, and in the end they were.
1: Metro. 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
23: Partly cloudy one around Ballarat today with a top of 16. Going to be reaching a low of 5 overnight. And a partly cloudy one tomorrow with a top of 14. Then on Saturday, it could be a few showers around getting up to 13.
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0: FM. Hey, it's Crystal. Now, don't forget, next Friday, National Donut Day, baby. Oh, yeah. So we've teamed up with the guys down at Golden Nugget to surprise your office hero with a sweet donut drop. That's right. If you know someone at work that goes above and beyond, make sure you've gone and nominated them right now at powerfmballarat.com.au. Could be dropping you a whole bunch of donuts next Friday. It's all thanks to Golden Nugget. Donut mind if I do. In the next five, got London Beat and then Somba. You're on Power.
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2: Going to be a partly cloudy one around Ballarat today with a top of 16, reaching a low of 5 overnight. Then going to be partly cloudy again tomorrow with a top of 14. And on Saturday, we can expect some showers around getting up to 13. 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

0: RFM. Hey, it's Crystal. Now, Alex and I are on the hunt for Ballarat's next broadcasting star. So if you know a primary school age student that wants to go live on air, simply register them now at powerfmballarat.com.au. They could be our very next junior weather reporter. It's all thanks to Jenny's ELC, where families feel at home. Book a tour at their new Winter Valley Centre. In the next five, hit and play on Guy Sebastian, then Madonna teaming up with Sabrina Carpenter. 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
2: Smooth run on the roads this afternoon. There's no hold-ups or delays. As we run out of Melbourne, we're banked up on the West Gate Freeway from Grief Parade, and the Ring Road has a heavy run through to the Deer Park Bypass, which is busy from Robinson's Road. Once you do pass Leakes Road on the Western Freeway, it's a smooth run to get you back home. 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That's the latest traffic on Power FM.
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16: 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State of Origin continues tonight on the Gold Coast with Game 3 of the Women's Series between New South Wales and Queensland. The Blues will be hoping to make it a clean sweep after already clinching the series. A huge upset at the French Tennis Open overnight with this year's Oz Open champ Elena Rybakina eliminated. Tonight, Aussies Kim Birrell and Daria Kazakina are in action in the second round. And Aussie boxer Sky Nicholson is now the full WBC world champion in two divisions after Ellie Scottney vacated her super bantamweight title.
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0: FM. Hey, it's Crystal. Been filling in for Chelsea this afternoon. You have a great rest of your Thursday, whatever you're getting up to. Alex and I will be back tomorrow morning from 6 a.m. We'll catch you then. 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I'll catch you bright and early tomorrow morning. Bye.
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12: Hi there, I'm Brett Mack with your local news first. Outgoing Ballarat Police Inspector Jason Templer says he feels like he has unfinished business in the city. He wraps up his post here this week before taking over the area commander role for the Corio District. Inspector Templer says there's more to do when it comes to fixing the antisocial behaviour in the Little Bridge Street area.
13: There's still a lot of work to do, the bus routes, and I'm pleased to say the Department of Transport and Council are still working through the finer details of removing the buses from Little Bridge Street. That's ongoing and it will happen. Unfortunately, it won't happen while I'm here, but I'll be watching closely to see the outcome of that.
12: Ballarat households will be able to access 3 hours of free electricity each day under a proposal announced by the state government today. The midday power saver would apply between 11am and 2pm from October, encouraging people to shift usage to when solar generation is highest. The government says savings could be as much as $1,100 per year. It's understood it'll be an opt-in program via your energy retailer. Updating sport, and both Ballarat Miners squads will be looking to get back on the winners list this week as they take on Geelong and then Knox at home. The women currently sit sixth on the ladder, having won 3 out of their last 5 games. However, the men remain last despite improved form. Abby Wayrung with 21 points on average and Lachlan Dent with 22, picking up last week's Players of the Round awards. That's the latest in your local news.
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6: Hello, I'm Michaela Carr. The Prime Minister says he's not pursuing Angus Taylor after the opposition leader swore at him during question time. Anthony Albanese has told the ABC he heard Taylor's remark but has moved on.
14: Well, I just think that people swearing across the chamber isn't appropriate.
15: So Angus Taylor swore at you?
14: It was withdrawn. And the matter's closed.
6: Police have ruled out abduction in the search for missing 4-year-old Gus Lamont. He vanished from an outback property in South Australia 8 months ago, and a renewed search has failed to find any new evidence. Detective Superintendent Darren Filkey says they had hoped recent rains might have created fresh opportunities.
16: All of these members have walked, searched, in excess of 30 kilometres of waterways over the last 3 days.
6: Australians who've lost up to $3,000 in scams could be eligible for an automatic reimbursement. A proposal by the Treasury would force banks, telecommunications providers and other digital platforms to reimburse those who were scammed through their services. MND warrior Neil Danaher will be honoured with a state funeral at the MCG on June the 10th. The former AFL player and coach passed away on Monday after living with MND for 13 years and raising more than $100 million for a search. And Australian researchers have debunked the theory of baby brain. Researchers at Monash Uni have carried out a comprehensive memory and cognition study with 150 new mums and 150 new dads. They found that those new parents were no less astute than non-parents.
1: D2E Gym. From Delacombe to Wendouree, you're never too far from a D2E.
6: Dean Solomon has fronted the media for the first time since taking over as interim coach of the Bombers. Just days after Brad Scott's sacking, Solomon says he's not interested in the job full time.
17: I won't even consider that. I won't even consider that. While I'm doing this job, I think it's really the wrong thing to do for me to even entertain any thoughts in around that.
6: And Maroons teammates are continuing to rally around Kalyn Ponga following his controversial send-off in last night's Origin opener. The star fullback was marched for a shoulder charge, which ultimately cost Queensland the game.
1: GJ Bradding, Ballarat's number one heating and cooling specialist. Power FM weather.
18: It'll be cloudy and a bit drizzly for the rest of today. Tomorrow, it's looking partly cloudy, slight chance of a shower, some fog around tomorrow morning with a top of 15. And on Friday, cloudy, slight chance of a shower, some fog in the morning as well, and a top of 14 degrees.

0: everyone. Will and Woody. Hope you're having a wonderful Thursday. Hey, the enhanced games. Am I right? It's a Thursday. The enhanced games were a couple of days ago now. Woods,
1: big flop,
0: all
1: massive
0: the
1: flop,
0: juiced to the gills and competing on all sorts of steroids and peptides and whatnot.
2: Yes.
0: But we've got a very clean athlete who's going to be joining us in the studio and going to give their thoughts. Arguably the best swimmer, one of the best swimmers we've ever had. Ariane Titmus is going to be in the studio.
2: Are we 100% sure she's going to come in, though? Because we spoke to her three or four weeks ago when we were trying to eat the whole mini-mart here at work. And I'm going to be honest, we embarrassed ourselves.
0: Liv, you've been in contact with her. What did she say?
3: She was hesitant to come back.
0: She probably weirded out. Two guys high on caramel and koalas.
2: You were just saying to her, this isn't Ariane Titmus. You didn't believe that it was Ariane Titmus. And then
0: I'm not sure I believed a lot that afternoon.
2: That's true. I can't remember that show at all. But I'm pretty sure I asked her 6 minutes into the chat and said, so what are you up to? It was just the laziest, worst interview. And she's coming back and she's coming in studio, Liv.
3: Yeah, and she's hoping you guys would ask the questions this time.
0: That's nice. Well, we're going to have a chance to talk to her again, redeem ourselves, and I really want to hear what she thinks about James Magnusson and the enhanced games.
2: Yeah,
0: from one of the greatest clean athletes Australia's ever produced, talking about a competition endorsing doping. Crazy. Crazy. A chance in $1 million again with us in the pop quiz. And right up next, Annalisa, I think you got something that's going to make us look like idiots.
2: Never.
0: For liberty.

0: It's Will and Woody. Hope you're having a wonderful drive home. Now, Woods, I've been told to get into this quickly because the audio is the fun part. No one likes us talking. Now, Annalise, you brought in an idea here.
1: Yes.
2: Is it a TikTok trend?
1: Yes, it is a TikTok trend.
2: So Will and I are not across this because we're both not on the TikToks.
1: Yeah.
2: But what is the TikTok trend, AB?
1: So there's this trend that's been going around for a while where you get a song that you don't know and you sing the karaoke. So that way you get the melody, but you don't get how the lyrics are.
0: No, you don't get the melody. You don't get the melody. What you get is the harmony and the backing track.
1: Sorry.
0: And the melody is actually.
1: Excuse me.
0: Well, that's the whole bit.
1: Okay, you get the instrumental, which is the.
0: You get the backing track. You get the harmony. You get the harmony and you get the rhythm. Yeah. The melody is the vocal line that gets sung over the top of those two.
1: Yes.
0: Well, come on, mate. If you're going to bring a music bit, let's get the terminology down.
2: People who don't get music, effectively the trend is that you do a karaoke of a song that you don't know and see how bad
0: you don't know how it goes. You don't know how it goes, so you're just guessing what the melody is while you're singing.
2: So what we did before the show is we got the karaoke of Juno by Sabrina Carpenter.
1: Queen.
0: No one knows that you're clicking there. It could be misconstrued for something else. So.
2: big clicks for Sabrina. We love Sabrina. Yeah. But Will, you and I were not across the song Juno.
0: I didn't know Juno. I thought I knew most of the Chippies' work.
2: Yeah, as did I.
0: I didn't know Juno.
2: As did I, mate.
0: I like her other gear, though.
2: Now, I'm going to be honest.
0: I like her other gear.
2: Yeah, go on.
0: Man-Eater.
3: Nice.
1: Close.
2: Good job.
1: Child.
2: Jeez, you had to work hard for one song. That's Nelly Furtado, Man-Eater. Also a banging tune.
0: It's a good one.
2: Anyway, so I saw...
0: Frappuccino?
2: Espresso. Espresso. Now, I think you were deliberately joking, but you never really know with you. Now, I went first. Looking at the karaoke, I can't see how this song could possibly be sung any other way.
1: Okay.
2: Like, because my lines were linking up so incredibly well, I was like, it isn't physically possible to sing this song another way.
0: Is that right? You reckon you've redubbed it?
2: Well, no, not redubbed it, but just like it's impossible to do it any other way.
0: Oh, you've nailed it.
2: Well, it's just like if I'm saying the words at the right time, that is the way that it's, and I'm doing it to the music.
0: Love that.
2: I don't know how there could be a variation.
0: Okay, so this is Sabrina Carpenter's Juno. This is the karaoke version with Woody singing how he thinks the song goes.

0: shit. God bless your dad's genetics.
1: Perfect.
0: You make me want to make you fall in love.
1: Perfect.
0: Oh, late at night, I'm thinking about you.
1: Perfect.
0: Want to try out my fuzzy pink handcuffs? I hear you knocking, baby. Come on.
2: Hit it, Woods.
1: It's perfect.
2: Nice.
0: I know you want my touch for life.
1: Yeah, wait for it, man. This is the chorus.
0: You love me right then. Who knows? I might let you make me Juno.
1: Perfect chorus.
0: You know what? Just might let you knock me down tonight.
2: Beautiful.
0: One of now me is cute. But two, though, give it to me, baby. You make me want to make you fall in love. Oh.
1: See what I mean? It's just like a perfect song.
2: Gorgeous. No notes.
1: Hey, thank you.
2: No notes.
1: Well, I don't care about your notes because you don't know the song. But there's perfect. No other way for that song to be sung.
2: Even if I did know the song, I don't think I'd have any notes. That was awesome. Now, before we hear my karaoke version of this.
1: You're embarrassed. You're embarrassed.
2: No, well, I masked it up a bit.
1: You masked
2: no
1: it.
2: No doubt about that. Yeah, man, you know that.
1: What does mask mean?
2: I imposed masculinity.
1: Oh, right, okay, yeah.
2: If I must.
1: Yeah, sure.
2: I don't know why it's so funny, Annalise. Now, Annalise, before we get to the Jon Bon Jovi version of Juno, do you want to play us...
3: I think we should play
2: what the actual song sounds like?
3: Yeah,
2: okay,
3: I
2: cool.
3: think

0: I'm nailing it.
1: Yeah.
0: There you go. I'm singing that. I'm singing it exactly the same.
1: Hang on, let me hear the chorus.
0: It's perfect. You could put the two of us on top of each other. There wouldn't be a difference. Like, what do they call that?
1: Don't make that happen. Because no. Mark the man down, you can make that happen right now.
0: Overlap them and you'll be like, who's singing there? Woody or Sabrina?
1: Well, can we do that, Mark, please? Is that all right? Yeah, Mark's going to do that. We're going to go to a song.
0: Okay, perfect.
1: We'll hear my version.
0: Okay.
1: And then, Mark, can you overlap both of them, please?
0: I feel like I've clocked the game.
1: You've got 3 minutes. and we'll find out who's got closest to the mark. It's Will and Woody. Happy Thursday. 103.1 Power FM.

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0: It's Will and Woody. Ariane Titmus is going to be in the studio in about 10 minutes' time, which is very, very exciting, guys, particularly off the back of the Enhanced Games. She's obviously one of our best ever clean. Goes without saying clean. I mean, it's a silly thing to have to say, but yes, she is clean. I suppose in the Enhanced Games era of things where you can juice yourself to the gills,
1: yeah,
0: there is actually worth pointing out that she holds world records,
1: yes,
0: without being doped up.
1: Yes.
2: And no one broke at the Enhanced Games, by the way. Didn't get close.
0: Cannot wait to hear her thoughts on James Magnussen and the Peptide crew, as they will, I'm sure, be known in the future. Now, we've got Annalise in here, as we so often do. We're blessed with her presence in the studio.
3: Bless.
0: Annalise,
1: bless.
0: Spends a lot of time on TikTok, as your generation does.
3: Yeah.
0: And you found something which you thought you'd throw at us, which I think we've already kind of thwarted, undermined it, if you will. Basically, you get the karaoke version of a song, you give it to someone who doesn't know the tune, they try and sing the tune to the karaoke version. We've heard Woody's, it was a dog's breakfast. The song is...
2: How dare you? You said before the song, no notes.
0: The song is Juno, by the way, by Sabrina Carpenter, if you guys are across it.
1: Yeah.
0: Is this my version of these? Oh, this is the OG. This is the OG.
2: And again, for people who heard us before the song, I was bang on. There is no difference between mine and Sabrina Carpenter's.
0: We're going to hear your track overlay.

0: I'm the other producer.
1: I thought you were letting me know.
0: I know. I think you know.
1: I'm across it. So let's
2: hear yours.
1: Let's hear my version.
2: Because you're very arrogant over there in your ivory tower.
1: No, I'm not arrogant. This is a twist.
2: This is you.
1: It's a mask twist.
2: That's not what we were trying to do. This is you trying to do Juno by Sabrina Carpenter.
1: Don't have to tell your hard ass a thing. Oh yeah, you just get it.
2: Oh, Will.
1: A bomb, bomb, bomb. Whole package, babe, I like the way you fit. God bless your dad's genetics.
2: Oh, no.
1: Mm-hmm. Oh, yeah.
2: Feel that
1: You
2: mask.
1: Make me want to fall in love.
2: Feel that mask.
1: Oh, late at night, I'm thinking about you all. Want to try my fuzzy pink handcuffs? Oh, here I reckon, baby, come on up. I know you want my touch for life.
2: Oh, that was nice.
1: If you love me right, then who knows? I might let you make me do, you know I just might.
2: Lock it down. How are you doing the dub-dubs at the same time as you're singing?
1: Down tonight.
2: Oh, you were just doing them live.
1: Doing it live.
2: Sorry.
1: Oh, you are an idiot. You're a special
2: I was like, that's
1: idiot.
2: Extraordinary. Yeah. How are you doing the dub-dubs while you're
1: live.
2: Singing?
1: I was backing myself live.
2: And
1: backing
2: that's
1: myself
2: cheating.
1: Live. Talented. And that's
2: just,
1: talent.
2: That's cheating.
1: That's talent. There's your melody. There's your harmony. He does them all, guys. Now let's put our songs
2: over the real song because you're nowhere. I don't know why you felt the need to make it all masculine.
1: My take, these days when people do remakes and stuff or a cover, if you do a cover of something, my take is always do it differently. Like if you're going to do a cover, put a twist on it.
2: That wasn't the job though.
1: Don't just try and do it. Don't just try and mimic the original. Boring.
2: That's what we're trying to do.
1: They're a dime a dozen, those guys. Go busk on the street, mate.
2: Go busk on
1: the street. You're wasting my studio space.
2: I got in here
1: and I was like, what if Jon Bon Jovi sung Sabrina Carpenter? And that's what you heard then. I think everyone's privileged and better off for it. Now,
2: you're a genius.
1: Should we hear? Thank you. I appreciate
2: like
1: that.
2: Mine.
1: I'd like to mention the fact that I live backed my own cover, my own vocals.
2: I want to hear mine over the real Sabrina Carpenter. At the end of the day, that's what we were tasked with doing, and it will sound exactly the same.

0: genetics.
1: Okay, I've heard enough. That's how I reckon Mark stitched me up there. He's changed the timing.
2: Really? You reckon he's told you? No, Mark said he's not. That's Glenn.
1: Come on, Mark.
2: No, the beats matched up. Listen.

0: Oh, dear. Oh, dear. We've got Trish here.
1: Trish.
0: Trish, what are you calling about, Trish?
2: Will and Woody, I almost had an accident. Someone was singing. I don't know whether it was Will.
0: Mm-hmm.
2: Almost had an accident. It was thundering here, and I almost had an accident. Listen to your voice. It was really bad. I'm sorry.
3: Brutal, Trish.

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0: It's Will and Woody. Ariane Titmus is in the studio, which is just awesome. And we've got a lot of making up to do to you, because I'm amazed that you've come into the studio with us given our first interaction. So for everyone that missed it, we tried to eat the mini mart here at work, 80,000 calories, dumb. Tried to do it in one sitting, Woods.
1: And we barely got to 10,000 calories.
0: Barely got there.
1: Yeah.
0: Started vomiting a lot. Mm-hmm. I'm sure a lot of you guys heard that and then probably saw it online. But Ariane Titmus, the producers, organised like various different pump-ups for us. Did you know what you were kind of like calling in for?
2: Well, I got the email and I was like, is this legit? And I started reading the list of the foods, and I had like all the kilojoules and the calories. And I was like, what am I? I was like, yeah, I'll get on. I'll get on and do a bit of a pump up.
0: Yeah.
2: You know, anything to G someone
0: That's
2: up.
0: Really nice of you.
1: That is lovely.
0: We were nowhere. Have a listen to this.
3: It is Ariane Titmus here, and I am cheering you on for your Olympic gold moment.
4: Huge. Az, how are you?
3: Good. So you're 10,000 calories in, 1 8, one lap of the 400.
4: Yeah.
3: That's the easy part.
4: Yeah. Oh, don't say that. Don't say that.
5: I'm a bit delirious. Is this actually Ariane Titmus?
3: It is.
4: It's not an illusion. It's not an illusion.
5: What was there up next?
1: You would have done a lot of interviews. Is that the worst one you've ever done?
2: Probably the only interview that I've ever driven as the
0: as the interviewer.
2: Yeah.
0: Wow. So we had that moment because we actually hung up, and I still didn't believe it was you. And then one of the producers was like, "No, it was." And I was like, "Well, thanks, guys. She's
1: gone. You're back.
0: That's great. Well, thanks so much for coming back. We're going to talk to you about this new show that you're doing. So Shark airs this Sunday, 7 o'clock, Channel 9 now.
1: Obviously this week, I think it was Tuesday or Monday this week, was the Enhanced Games, Ariane. What are your thoughts on all of the Enhanced Games stuff?
2: Frankly, it makes my blood boil.
0: Okay.
2: I really despise what they're doing here. I think it undermines everything that sport is, the values we teach our kids about sport, the community that sports provides, determination, chasing your dreams, hard work. But most of all, like, our bodies aren't a science experiment.
0: Yeah.
2: I just think what they're showcasing is not going to last. I think the values of sport will prevail. I think the saddest thing is that athletes that might be enticed by the financial offering, I think they offered overnight $10 million for someone to try and break Usain Bolt's 100-meter track record.
0: Really?
2: And when you compare that to what you get paid as an Olympic athlete, you know, we don't get paid anything. I think there are a lot of people that are going to consider that incentive. But for myself, they could offer me unlimited money and I would never, ever be involved in that. I think the offering of sport to the globe, giving every country across Earth opportunities to compete, that's what the Olympic movement is. That's what sport is. It's backed by a lot of wealthy people, but you know, I don't think any broadcaster in their right mind is going to broadcast it or give it the airspace that it needs. So I do hope that it dies off.
1: Well said.
0: Well, particularly with the swimming, what I found was almost like comical by the end of it. We had James Magnuson on the show before he famously said he was juiced to the gills and all this sort of stuff. I'm sure if you're friends with James or in contact with
2: James.
0: Him, you probably would know him over the stretch. I mean, he effectively sank because he was so dialed up. And then the other part of it, I mean, have you spoken to James since the games?
2: No, I haven't. I haven't spoken to him. And look, props to him for saying someone was to offer me $1 million.
0: He did, yeah.
2: You know, go and get juiced up and try and break the world record. I'll do it. And he stuck to it. He didn't chicken out.
0: Yeah.
2: But frankly, I think the offering that they showed, the quality of performance was pretty average.
4: Oh, they flopped big time.
2: Like in the women's 100 freestyle, which I think the winning time was 54.2 and then fourth was 57. You know, there's 13 to 14-year-olds swimming 57 seconds for 100 freestyle. It's just the actual quality of sport still.
0: Do you think that James has tarnished his legacy, if we call it that?
2: I think it depends what perspective you have. In my eyes, potentially, but you know, he's going to come away with a lot of money. You know, they say they're being monitored by doctors, but we don't know what this is going to do to their bodies, and that's why I would never put myself in that situation.
0: What was kind of comical about it was, even if the record was broken, I think there was one record that was broken, like a 50 free or something. Well, first of all, it looked like they were in a kid pool because it was like a four lane 25 meter number. Yeah. So it's a short course anyway. But then on top of that, the suits they were wearing are also banned. So you're kind of like taking whatever drugs they want to enhance their physical capacity, but then also they're wearing suits that are banned for the other swimmers as well. Yeah, so like, I mean, they may as well just be wearing flippers.
2: I was going to say that. They may as well put fins on. So yeah. Fins and paddles, seriously. Yeah.
0: And then what does it matter?
2: I know. It's
0: apples and oranges at this point.
2: They were carrying on like they had, you know, changed the globe. But, you know, they've got every single enhancement under the sun. I mean, I'm very great mates with Cam McAvoy. And I just cannot wait to see him go out there. And
0: he's the current world record holder.
2: Current world record holder for the 50 freestyle. Yeah. Have a normal legal suit on. And 100% I know that he's going to break this record again.
0: Yeah. You're kind of either saying to people, if you've got enough money and you're willing to inject yourself with things, you might be successful. Or you're saying to people, hey, if you work hard and like actually apply yourself to something, you might be successful. I mean, I know which one I probably want to teach my daughter.
2: I know exactly. What are we teaching our kids?
0: Yeah, get a juiced up
4: drug up
0: bills.
4: Kids. Let's get some peptides, kids. No, we're obviously joking. The new reality show. I mean, bloody hell, I'd never thought reality TV would go so far as to put a whole bunch of famous Australians in the water with sharks. How did you feel about sharks before this TV show came about?
2: Petrified.
4: Oh, sorry, why? Why would you do a show called Sharks?
2: So I remember when this opportunity came to me, my manager just sent me a text with with the trailer for the show. Like, they did a UK version last year, and he sent me the trailer and he said, would you like to do this? And I didn't even watch it. And I laughed and said, there is no way I would ever do this show. He said, no, come on, just watch it, just have a think. And he knows how I feel about sharks.
4: Yeah.
2: I was still no for 2 months. Oh, and then it wasn't until Max said to me, you know what's going to happen? This show's going to air and you're going to regret not taking the chance to actually face your fear. Because my shark phobia, I would say it's a phobia. I don't go in the ocean.
0: Oh, it's that bad?
2: Petrified. Really? Absolutely petrified.
0: Right. So phobia. Wow. Okay.
2: I had never seen one in real life, but it was all based off of like theory. Like whenever there's a shark attack, you know, the negative connotation attached to sharks built over time, and it's like my fear kept being reinforced as I got older.
4: Yeah.
2: So I was like, well, the only thing that's going to debunk it is actually facing them. And that's why I said yes. But it was honestly the most terrifying thing I've ever done in my life.
4: Wow. Was there a part of you though that was like, if I'm in the water with Scotty Cam, that's fine because I'm going to get a lot quicker to shore than Scotty.
0: Well, that's a great point. You're the best swimmer of the lot, surely.
4: It's just like, see you, Scotty. No.
0: Maybe the condition of you doing it was that you were the fastest swimmer in the ocean when you were doing it.
2: Well, we had this kind of rolling joke when we're over there. If they're going to eat any of us, at least I'll get away the quickest. That was a coping mechanism over there. Yeah. But I'd say it was a bit of a trauma bonding experience. Tammy, like, she wasn't afraid at all. She was excited.
0: Is it Tammy Hembro?
2: Tammy Hembro. Sammy Thaiday, he wasn't scared either, but Scotty Cam, Matt Nable and I, we were pretty scared. Scotty really didn't like sharks. You have to see how we go.
0: Oh, that's cool. Nice.
4: All right.
0: Before you go, I just wanted to share with you quickly that, so Woody and I used to live in Perth and we actually swam the Rottnest Swim as part of a four-person team.
2: Yeah.
0: Woody was the second swimmer in the water. And if you'd know, you nearly got attacked by a shark as well there, Woods, early on.
4: I did. Shocking moment. So, you know the Rottnest Swim?
2: Yeah, so it's
4: like, and obviously...
2: I would never do it.
4: WA, sharks everywhere, right?
2: Yeah.
4: So I was swimming along and there was a shark underneath me as I was swimming. And I was like, this is awful. But you hear about that people do see sharks underneath, but they won't come and get you because it's too busy and the boat's too loud.
2: Yeah.
4: This shark was just swimming, going side to side underneath me. And I was like, okay, I'm about to get attacked. So there's nothing I can do. The boat's too far away. So I was just watching this shark swim underneath and I was like, okay, it's weird. It's not making any moves or anything. I'm going to try and go quickly towards the boat. So I fang it and I try to head towards the boat and the shark's still underneath me. And then I look up as I'm swimming towards the boat and I realize that the shark I was looking at was actually just the shadow of a balloon that was shaped like a fish.
2: Oh my God.
0: Hanging from the kayak that was just in front of him.
4: That's it. And I didn't get back in the water after that.
2: Well, I'll tell you the tips I learned from the show is if you do see a shark under you, no fast movements, no splashing, just carefully move.
4: I did the opposite. Yeah. I did the exact opposite.
2: Thank God it wasn't a real shark.
0: Yeah, right? Wow. I'm looking forward to watching this. So it airs this Sunday, 7 this o'clock, Sunday. Channel 9, 9 Now, you, Scotty Cam, Tammy Hembro, Lynn McGranger, Matt Nable, and Sam Thaiday. Great. Good luck.
2: Thank you.
0: Yeah.
2: It'll be fun. I think you guys are really going to love it. It's not just about sharks. I think the chemistry chemistry of the cast was great.
0: Yeah.
2: Lynn is one of the funniest people I've ever met. Some of her one-liners are just hilarious. Yeah. I think it's going to be good.
4: And you live and you've got all your limbs, which is also great.
0: Oh, yeah. Spoiler. That's a bit of a spoiler, isn't it?
4: It is a bit.
0: I wouldn't mind seeing a bit of celebrity blood.
4: Yeah.
0: I think we all wouldn't have minded that.
2: Well, you might have to wait and see.
4: Maybe that's why Scotty Cam's not doing press.
0: He
4: died.
0: Yeah. I don't know why we're laughing at that. It's a strange thing.
2: Scotty's alive.
0: He's alive and well.
4: Call us if you can, Scotty. Let us know you're alive.
0: Thanks, Ariane. Great to have you here.
2: Thanks, guys.
0: It's Will and Woody. Hope you're having a great drive home. 103.1.

0: Your shot at $1 million in 7 minutes on Will and Woody driving you home.
1: That's a spicy meatball.
0: Hot takes. Who's Will going to offend this week?
2: No, it's not about that. As we've all got a hot take. I'm not just sitting here.
3: I'm trying.
2: Putting myself in the cancel gun. You and Annalise are both bringing some takes. I'm trying. Some hotties.
3: I honestly sat down hard during that amazing song that we just heard. I was
2: weak.
3: Really
2: You're
3: hard.
2: Weak. You're weak.
3: Here's one.
2: Yeah.
3: Europe's overrated.
2: Oh, spicy. That's hot.
3: I'm trying. I just think a lot of people talk about
2: gets.
3: Like, oh, Europe, go
2: it's
3: to Europe, go to
2: gets.
3: Europe. I think it's a bit overrated.
2: Yeah, that's good, man.
3: I don't think it's like a... I think there's better destinations.
2: Oh, gee whiz, calm
3: down. Yeah, no, mate. I'm not going to. But
2: calm
3: this
2: down.
3: Is hot takes. This it's is hot takes, Will.
2: No,
3: I'm not going to calm
2: go
3: down.
2: For it, by the way, if you've got a hot take, we'd love to hear from you.
3: What have you got?
2: Heated rivalry.
3: Yeah.
2: The TV show that everyone loves.
3: Yes, about the ice hockey players.
2: Yeah.
3: We're actually going to be talking about it in about 10 minutes.
2: Can't wait.
3: Yeah.
2: Is gay eroticism for straight people?
3: Gay eroticism for straight people. Okay.
4: What's wrong with that?
3: And what do you mean by that?
2: Nothing wrong with that. Nothing wrong with that. Just saying it is.
4: Ice cold take, in my opinion.
2: Yeah, so it sounds like someone who's very straight. Very straight.
4: Called out.
2: Feel a bit naughty, do you, watching the gays? Like pushing the penalty. Oh, it could be on the spectrum.
4: I don't think it was sexy enough.
2: No, there you go.
3: Can we ask the gay man in the team as to what his thoughts
2: are? To be fair, this
3: that,
2: is actually Tommy's hot take.
3: This is your hot take. There you go.
5: Yeah, Token Gay here. It definitely was written by straight people for straight people.
3: What would have happened? What would have happened in heated rivalry?
5: I will tell you in the ad break.
3: Amazing.
2: Yeah.
3: Amazing.
2: Yeah. Yeah.
3: Right.
2: Didn't use the pucks, did they? Annalise.
3: Oh, I know. Here we go. Annalise. Hot take.
2: I need a hot take from you.
6: I know. And it
2: this
6: was
2: week.
6: Really
2: Come
6: hard.
2: On.
3: Here we go.
6: Okay. The Beatles are overrated.
3: Oh, whoa.
2: That's a really hot take. Wow. Hang on a second.
6: They've got a few bangers, but
2: Is this because you thought Somewhere Over the Rainbow was their song?
6: No, I just can't remember. Like,
2: sure?
6: They haven't really landed in my brain. Like, do you know what I mean? Like, I know their songs, but I don't know their names of the songs. I don't really know why we're doing four different movies for each single Beatle.
3: That's amazing.
6: I just got some snaps, guys.
3: Is that right?
2: Do you think
3: the Beatles are overrated?
2: No, I never said that. What I do agree with, though, and I think this is a very good take from Annalise, is I don't think we need four different movies for four different people. Ringo retired and runs cruise ships in South America. No one's going to the Ringo movie.
3: No.
2: I'll go to the John. I'll definitely go to the George, and I might go to the Paul, even though I think he's pretty full of himself. Maybe the Ringo film's going to be the best of the lot.
3: They'll definitely start with the Ringo movie.
2: They'll start with the biggest one.
6: They're all being released on the same day.
2: Sorry, that's a lot.
3: Yeah. The numbers will hurt Ringo there.
2: All right, Annalise. Okay, this is a good question for you. Let me ask you then.
6: Sure.
2: If there was to be a movie franchise release, which was as saturated as this in terms of like every character got their own film.
6: Yes.
2: Be it band or be it show, what would that be for you?
6: I've thought about this deeply. Mm. I would love for there to be a spin-off of every single character from The Hunger Games.
2: Oh my God.
6: Every single one. I'd eat it up.
3: You're getting one?
6: We're getting Haymitch's games, and I want Phoenix games, and I want Joanna's games.
2: I can't. Hey, you're shot.
3: Who's Joanna?
2: Joanna. I don't know, mate.
7: 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Will and Woody asking the important questions, like how much wood can a woodchuck chuck if a woodchuck could chuck wood? The answer was a lot.
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0: Alrighty, it's your shot at $1 million every day this week. You're going with a chance to win $1 million at the end of the month. But Daisy has called in. G'day, Daisy.
1: Hello.
0: Hey, let's get down to it, mate. You're in with a shot to win $1 million. Congratulations.
1: Thank you.
0: No worries at all. And the cherry on the cake here is you also get to play for $1,000, which be a lovely, lovely end to winning.
1: Sounds amazing.
0: Sounds pretty good. Sounds pretty good. Woods was going to run you through the rules.
2: 30 seconds. Got to get, 60 seconds.
0: Yeah.
2: Got to get 10 questions right. Can pass Daisy. Best of luck.
1: Yeah, thank you.
0: Don't you, Daisy. Glad to throw to you, Woods.
2: No worries, mate.
0: Thanks
2: always
0: to
2: here for you.
0: Thanks
2: always
0: to Deal or No Deal and Millionaire Hot Seat weeknights from 6:30 on Channel 10. Daisy, are you ready?
1: Yes, I am.
0: Which famous sneaker brand makes the Air Jordan line?
1: Nike.
0: Short and sweet. Emails I Can't Send and Man's Best Friend are all albums by which artists?
1: Sabrina Carpenter.
0: What famous celebrity has the apparel brand Skims?
1: Kim Kardashian.
0: What is the sixth letter in the alphabet?
1: G.
0: What is the name of the fictional town where the Netflix series Stranger Things takes place?
1: Hawkins.
0: Which Australian author wrote Big Little Lies?
1: Leon Morrisdean.
0: Peter Griffin is the main character in which animated series?
1: What was it, sorry?
0: Peter Griffin is the main character in which animated series?
1: Family Guy.
0: Which young climate activist was famous for saying, "How dare you?"
1: Ooh, pass.
0: Who played Maximus Decimus Meridius in the movie Gladiator?
1: Russell Crowe.
0: What is the name of Chris Martin and Gwyneth Paltrow's daughter?
1: Ooh.
0: Pass. Actually, it was Apple.
1: Oh, God.
0: All right. No, sorry, Daisy, didn't quite get there. The sixth letter of the alphabet is apparently F. I thought it was G for some reason. Leon Moriarty. I feel like you were so
2: very close.
0: Close,
2: Daisy.
0: So close. Close. Leon. Yeah, which young climate activist was famous for saying, "How dare you," the Norwegian Greta Thunberg?
1: Yes.
0: Yeah. who is a real thun in Donald Trump's side right now. God, someone shut me up. I am nowhere.
2: I like it.
0: What am I doing?
2: You're bringing a bit of colour.
0: Pull the plug, baby. Pull me out. What is the name of Chris Martin and Gwyneth Paltrow's daughter? I also made a very similar dad joke on that one. It was Apple. So, yes. Sorry, can't help you there, mate. You can have, of course... you're in with a shot at $1 million, so that's as good as it gets. Thanks for joining us, Daisy.
1: Thank you.
0: No worries at all, mate. Love it.
2: Hey, Daisy, before you go, actually, are you watching Heated Rivalry or Off Campus?
1: Oh, I watch both.
2: Okay, interesting. Wow. Do you all of a sudden find ice hockey players sexy?
1: Yes, I have since I've read those books.
2: Okay, now here we go. Let's go to a song right up next. Is this happening to everyone? Just, I don't know what happened in the last year, but why are we all thinking that ice hockey players are now the pinnacle of sex?
0: Those two shows, you just said it.
2: No, but why did two shows decide to do it on ice hockey players?
0: Oh, you think they were sexy before the shows?
2: Right? Why are they becoming the subject of sexy shows?
0: God.
2: Talk about it up next. I'm Will and Woody.

0: It is Will and Woody. I hope you're having a brilliant drive home. If you missed it, don't worry. You'll get another shot tomorrow at the $1 million. To go in with a shot to win $1 million, I should say. I was giving $1 million away every day. It'd be ridiculous.
1: Outrageous, Will.
0: Outrageous.
1: We don't have the cash for that, but we can give it away once.
0: Yes, we can. That's exactly right. So tune in tomorrow at the same time.
1: Now, Wilbur, I don't know how popular ice hockey is in Australia. Personally, I've never partaken in ice hockey, but just call us if you play ice hockey.
0: In Australia?
1: Yes.
0: Oh, yeah. Won't be many of them.
1: I mean, even if you...
0: I think ice hockey rinks are kind of reserved for, I don't know, blood noses and cold hot dogs.
1: Mm-hmm.
0: That's kind of how I imagine them. You know, they're kind of like wet rubber. You know, it's like 40 degrees outside and it feels really strange that you're on ice on the inside.
1: Fully get all of that. Fully get all
0: of
1: that.
0: Do you know, like, I feel like ice rinks in Australia are really strange places.
1: I know. It's not the climate for it, that's for sure. It's not the climate for it.
0: Awful toilets.
1: But at the end of the day, you know, it's a popular sport.
0: Yeah, yeah.
1: And all of a sudden, ice hockey players are the sexiest people in the world. And that's the music to Heated Rivalry. Which, now, I haven't seen either of these shows, so I can't go into it too much. But effectively, Heated Rivalry, two dudes playing a bit of hockey. Fall in love. Hot and steamy.
0: Fall in love, I think, is probably, you know, not quite all the way.
1: Is it not? The Annalise is here. Annalise, you've seen Heated Rivalry. Is it just sexy man on man, or is there a bit of love?
2: There's love. It develops.
0: There's love. But, like, I mean, like, the centerpiece, as I understand it, is that they're grabbing at each other's sticks for a lot of it.
2: They are, but it all comes from a place of love. Like,
0: of course.
2: They,
0: well, what,
2: like,
0: what sort of intimacy does an Annalise at the end of the day?
1: A lot in your 20s, mate. Now, another show that has also come out recently.
0: Shocking comment.
1: I don't know where it came from.
0: No one enjoyed that.
1: The other show, which is popping off right now, is Off Campus. Right?
0: Yes.
1: Now, that's straight, but also love sexy ice hockey players. I mean, personally, I think it's very strange that the two most popular sexy shows at the moment are both based on ice hockey players.
0: Yeah, I mean, I mean, like, it's, you know, it kind of makes sense, doesn't it?
1: Like, since the Mighty, like, why does it make sense?
0: Well, they're like, ice hockey, everyone's loving that, we'll make another one. That's kind of how it works these days, isn't it? That's why there's like 100 superhero movies.
1: You think the second one was inspired by that? They came out at pretty similar times,
0: though. Not across the timelines.
1: I think they came out in the same year.
0: Oh, well, then there goes that theory.
1: So I don't know. I think someone decided that ice hockey should be the subject of these shows. Yeah. But I'm more interested now in the fact that...
0: Do you think... I mean, they just throw a country... Nah, don't worry about it. I don't want to. I don't want to offer it up. My ego's bruised after you suggest that I had listless passion with women in the past, which I'm offended by. Move it on. Ask your question.
1: I'm interested, genuinely interested.
0: Yeah.
1: If for ice hockey players, and that is why I really want ice hockey players to call. And maybe you're right. Maybe ice hockey isn't that popular here. Maybe you're from overseas and you used to play ice hockey.
0: There's not going to be many ice hockey players here.
1: I've never seen an ice hockey game.
0: To field a team.
1: So whether you play ice hockey or you used to play ice hockey maybe overseas, I'm interested to ask you, are you getting a bit more attention now?
0: Oh, definitely. I can't wait. Well, Annalise is talking about going to watch the ice hockey.
1: Annalise?
2: I really want to go. Me and producer Joe are going to go.
0: I don't know.
2: I
0: think that's a bit sick for mine. Like, that's where I take my daughter to watch Disney on Ice and then have to know that you two are going down there fawning over guys throwing a puck around.
3: No choice to be a parent, mate.
0: Feels a bit strange. It's your choice to be.
3: That's pretty good to me.
1: But are you being serious that, like, so now if someone said to you on, like, a dating app that they were an ice hockey player?
2: Yeah, I'd be down for that.
0: Hey, so just reading here, that they are both books.
3: Oh, right.
0: So one was Off Campus was in 2015, Heated Rivalry was in 2018. So I'd say your question's still very valid because obviously the books must have been bestsellers for two huge production companies to pick them up and make TV shows. So people were obviously buying the ice hockey sex well before they were TV shows.
1: And not since the Mighty Ducks. Has like ice hockey been so popular? I don't think that was as sexy. The Mighty Ducks.
0: Are the boys getting a stalagmite over the ice hockey as well, Tommy?
4: I mean, not in the way the girls
0: are.
4: Not my friends.
0: No, because I said before, it's
4: boring.
0: It's homoeroticism for straight people.
4: But definitely.
0: Yes, for desperate people.
4: Yeah.
0: All right, let's go to a song. We'll take your calls on the other side.
1: Do you play ice hockey? Have you played ice hockey?
0: Yes.
1: I just want to know. Are you getting a little bit more attention now?
0: Yes.
1: Are you all of a sudden going out with your stick? You know, as in like over your shoulder. Not that stick.
0: We'll take your calls up next. It's Will and Woody. 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

0: Willamudi.
1: Hope you're having a wonderful Thursday afternoon. 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And we will be scratching them in about 10 minutes' time. These are, what are you calling them?
2: Psychic indoors.
1: Psychic indoors scratchies.
2: It'd be average radio if we were just scratching scratchies on
1: air. I think it still is.
2: If I had to be frank with you,
1: you and me scratching scratchies on air. All sorts of issues.
2: Yeah, but
1: boring.
2: Psychic indoors.
1: Boring. 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
2: What are you really gambling?
1: Think of what else you might be buying. All that thing.
2: We're not gambling,
1: we will be scratching.
2: We're not gambling.
1: We're not gambling. We're scratching, though.
2: Exactly.
1: That's in about 10 minutes' time.
2: Right now, though.
1: We've covered it all.
2: Right now, though, we are talking about sexy ice hockey players.
1: Oh, yeah. Talk to me.
2: The two biggest shows in the world right now, Heated Rivalry and Off Campus. It's all about hot, sexy ice hockey players hooking up with each other.
1: Can I pose a theory here?
2: Hell yeah, you can.
1: I reckon that one of the reasons that ice hockey is kind of like hot, in inverted commas, is because after they've been on the ice, right, they've all got to go into the showers together and completely derobe from their sweaty like clothes and stuff.
2: That's in all sport.
1: No, it's not. It's not. What tennis do players don't shower together.
2: They go to different change rooms. What about basketball?
1: It's not as like steamy, is it? You know, like
2: what
1: I
2: about
1: feel
2: footy, soccer.
1: Yeah, but then you get muddy. You know, you're on the ice. There's no mud. It's just clean.
2: This is a stretch.
1: It's just clean, sweaty men.
2: Yeah. Cricket
1: in the shower.
2: Cricket.
1: Boring. You know.
2: Anyway.
1: No, I think you're right. I think after a time, I am just starting to realise that all sports go to the locker room.
2: Yes, it was a good theory though, Matt. I liked it.
1: Well, the golfers don't. No,
2: they would shower.
1: They probably would shower. But Tiger Woods isn't showering nude next to Rory McIlroy.
2: I think he does.
1: Well, he's not. No, he's not, because it's like a boys' club. It's proper. Whereas the ice hockey boys, they whip the gear off
2: and they get in there.
1: And they're in the showers together at the same time.
2: Yeah. Okay.
1: Right? That's a thing,
2: well,
1: right?
2: And I've never been in an ice hockey shower.
1: I haven't seen any of these shows, but that's the thing, right? They're all nude in the showers together, aren't they? You were talking about. You want to see more peen in the shower, Joe. You don't see enough of it in the show. That's right.
3: Well,
1: right?
3: That's just a fact. If anyone's seen it, you'd agree with me.
1: So there's not enough stick in hot sticks. Is that right?
2: That's what my wife said as well.
1: This is the big issue.
2: Yeah. My wife was furious because there was a little bit of
1: what are you hoping for? Like, what? Like, really? What are you hoping for?
3: Go to Rachel.
1: Yeah, so can't even say it out loud.
2: And we've lost our ice hockey player, though. So I really want to speak to someone who plays ice hockey.
1: Is it in the books? Do they talk about the sticks in the book?
2: You're asking me like I've read the books, mate. I don't know.
1: If someone has read, the quiz player we just spoke to before, she read the books. I'd like to speak to someone who's read the books.
2: I would imagine that in Heated Rivalry, given that it's man-on-man action, that there would be penises flying around in the book. That's what I like. Because I think, analysts are right in saying, in Heated Rivalry, the nude penis is being used in the show, but they just don't show it.
3: Yes. I think in all books, the smart, there is a lot of descriptions that they can't put on TV because there's a lot more restrictions around that.
1: Yes. There you go.
3: There'd be a depiction of what there is going on. Yes.
1: Is all like mainstream eroticism then just a massive letdown compared to the book? That's why you read the dragon porn because you get the real deal in the literature.
3: Yes.
1: Because there's no restrictions on it.
2: Absolutely. And then you also don't have like Hudson Williams, who's the star of Heated Rivalry. He may have signed on and it's like, I'm not going to show full frontal pee.

0: No one shows full frontal pee. We're talking about these baguettes they put down their pants and these things these
1: Some
0: days.
1: People
0: it's
1: do.
0: Crazy. Well, it's
2: Michael Fassbender. Thank you very much.
1: Let's go to Rachel
0: like an,
1: here
0: in,
1: on
0: like
1: her
0: in an indie flick. Let's go. In an indie flick.
1: Let's go to Rachel.
0: And it's a flick at that. You know, like it's a quick camera pan.
2: Ben Affleck showed glimpse of Doodle in Gone Girl.
0: I know what you're talking about. We've been over this. I've glimpse. Watched it frame for frame with you. It's the spectre. It's just the spectre. It's a shadow in the shower.
2: I saw a glimpse.
0: It's a shadow in the shower.
2: Let's go to Rachel here. Now, Rachel, your friend's husband plays ice hockey.
3: Yes, he does.
2: Okay. Is your friend all of a sudden telling him to get the stick out and maybe put the uniform on?
3: He is saying that the seats are a lot more full at the moment with a lot more girls. And I also know for a fact that a bookstore that I go to, their book club, has organised to go to see the boys play ice hockey down in Melbourne.
0: There you go. So they did the book and then they're going to go and watch some dudes play ice hockey.
3: Yeah, they did Heated Rivalry. And I was just laughing at your little comments about the peen description in the book because I, too, myself, I'm an author, and I was like, yeah, we give a great detail in the book, and you never get that in the show.
0: Describe a great pain in the book, do you, Rachel?
3: Oh, yeah. It's definitely got to be 9 or more.
0: Oh, boy. No one saw that coming.
2: Rachel, at what point? So, in
0: nine
2: your books,
0: or more.
2: What books have you written, Rachel? Can you give me a name of one of your books?
3: One of my books is Be My Saving Grace, and I actually write MM Romance, so write on the Heated Rivalry.
0: You write male-on-male romance.
3: I do.
0: So awesome. I'm fascinated. Like, as a heterosexual woman, like, what insight do you have into the male-on-male romance thing?
3: I have gay friends. I have gay family members. And when you think about it, the mechanics of it is pretty easy to understand. What you just have to get correct is the emotional
0: That is true. The emotions are right what you know, right?
2: So Be My Saving Grace. Yeah. Can you give me a quick synopsis? Be My Saving Grace. What's it about?
3: It's set in a psychiatric center and it deals with a patient and an orderly both having very traumatic backgrounds. One has a homophobic father and one is dealing with bipolar. Whoa. And they learn to heal individually before they decide to be together as a couple.
2: Bloody hell. And both of them 9 or more?
3: One of them is 9, yes.
2: Good for him. Good for him, Rachel.
0: We're talking centimetres, right? No, we're not.
2: We're talking inches.
0: That's a lot.
3: I know. You feel a little inadequate, man. 100%. There's a reason we read the books and we have fictional boyfriends. 103.1 Power.

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0: Oh, one of your Chanel. Yes. Anastasia on Will and Woody. Hope you're having a great drive home. We're all doing the voice. Now, Woodrow.
1: Yes.
0: You and I have got two scratchies. One of them is worth $250,000. One of them is worth $500,000. Oh, yeah. We're going to scratch them now. Now, these are psychic endorsed scratchies for everyone that followed the swap meet. We got these from Dave. We swapped him for a 6-foot-long taxidermied snake for these psychic endorsed scratchies, a psychic at the farmer's market. Told him to go and buy some scratchies.
2: So we've good as winners.
0: We've got them.
2: In my
0: mind. Technically, they're Lee's, who traded us for a painting. Anyway, it's a long story. We ended up in a diamond engagement ring.
2: I'm sure
0: you're across it.
2: All people need to know is that we're about to scratch scratchies that are 100% going to win.
0: Well, that's right. The reason that you say that they're actually legit and the reason we're so cautious around this is last time we did this a couple of days ago, the producers stitched us up and gave us a fake scratchy. It looked legit and we fell for it.
2: This is a prank. You're pranking me. Are you pranking me? You're pranking me. You're pranking me? Are you pranking me? Seems like you're pranking me.
0: What do you mean?
2: We won.
0: What?
2: We won.
0: What?
2: We won.
0: What?
2: I'm not kidding. We won $1 million.
0: No,
2: you're pranking me.
0: No.
2: You're pranking me. Are you pranking me? Are you pranking me? You're pranking me. We won $1 million.
0: No. Look. No. No. No. No. No. No. No. No.
2: $1 million.
3: What?
0: $1 million.
4: Just read the back.
2: Time.
4: Read the back.
2: Okay. What do you mean? Please note, there is no actual prize.
5: Very good.
2: Cruel. I'd say cruel. I thought we were a team. That was not on. Big laugh at our expense. But who's laughing now, Wilbur? Because we are now scratching. Oh, no, I've scratched too hard.
0: We're scratching. You scratched too hard. Bloody hell, man. Bloody hell, man.
2: I've lost a letter.
0: Uh-oh, doesn't even know his own strength, this guy. He doesn't even know. He's a machine.
2: Mine's really confusing.
0: So we're both scratching away here.
2: When did scratchies become an IQ test? I don't know what yours is like over there, but I've been given a whole lot of letters, and then I've got a full crossword, and then I'm supposed to use my letters to fill in words on a crossword. This is going to take me an hour.
0: Oh, that sucks.
2: Can we swap?
0: No. Please. Well, I'm done now, so hang on a second.
2: Let's go through yours.
0: So I've got to match the... God, I mean, there's really quite a lot of debris that emanates from a scratchy. Okay, so I've got to line up the... number, scratch each game panel, 1 to 9, reveal the lucky number and your number. Okay.
2: Why? When did scratchies change from just you've won. Have you won? Talk to me.
0: Yep.
2: Seriously?
0: Yep.
2: What'd you get? I knew this psychic was right. It's strange that we can't get on Dave anymore. He's the one who told us.
0: I've won twice. I've won once. I've won twice.
2: Here we go. What have we got? When you say you've won once, is that equal in a monetary figure?
0: Yep.
2: How much?
0: $25.
2: You're kidding.
0: Lucky number's 55. I've got 55, so that's $25.
2: And huge.
0: Then I put it through the multiplier, Woods.
5: That's annoying. You go to the multiplier and multiply by, 100. You win a lot of money there.
2: I can only imagine.
0: So 20, multiply by one. That should be illegal. Okay, so.
2: You've won $25.
0: Well, so far, and I've got another one here.
2: Yeah. And what does that mean?
0: Well, hang on a second. It's quite dense.
2: You think yours is dense? I've got to go through an entire crossword.
0: Well, get thinking, mate. Get going.
2: No, I'm not joking. This would take me all night.
0: Really?
2: I wanted to take this home.
0: We can't take it home.
2: Well, no, I'm going to have to. No one trusts you, mate.
0: No one trusts you. Not after last time when you said that when you won the million, you were thinking of running. We knew. We saw it on you. No, I won another one. I just can't find it. Anyway, so far, $25. Play the celebration music. We'll take it. Play the music. Play the
2: music. Hey, so if I'm to hear this right, that means...
0: It's a bit of a flop so far.
2: I don't think it is. That means we sold a 6-foot taxidermied snake for $25.
0: Yeah, as far as I'm concerned, it's a loss.
2: Oh, now hang on. Now the producers are saying that's Lee's money.
4: That's Lee's money, and don't forget the snake also cost us like $1,500 in transit.
0: I think we lose.
2: That's a big.
0: I didn't win twice. I only won once.
2: I think Lee would be supportive of us getting some more scratches with that $25.
0: No. Well, I think the other thing is for everyone playing at home. I mean, I'd be finding out who that psychic at the market is because she was bloody right.
2: She's bang on, isn't she?
0: There's 25 reasons right there why you should go and see her.
2: Mm-hmm. She didn't say how much you'd win. She didn't say how much, did she? She just said it will be a winner.
0: I was about to say we should reach out to Dave and find out where the... but apparently we can't get on to Dave. He's gone to ground. And 1-800-858-858, gambling helpline. Don't do this, guys. It's an awful thing. I've hated it. I've hated every second.
2: Hasn't been enjoyable at all.
0: No, wouldn't recommend it. Hollow feeling now. Hollow feeling. I'll obviously give the $25 away straight away.
2: That's Lee's. We're giving that to Lee.
0: Oh, yeah, that's what I'm saying.
2: And mine's too confusing. I feel dumb. Yeah. I can't even understand it anymore.
0: And what are you really gambling with?
2: Did we have to say that bit too?
0: I didn't have to say anything.
2: Oh, yeah, right. That's done. So we're not going to try and buy more scratchies with the $25?
0: What? No.
2: Okay. All right.

0: Good afternoon, everyone. It is Will and Woody. We're moving our post-show meeting to On The Air Woods.
1: Yes, yes.
0: A post-show note so you guys can hear all the feedback. We're trying to improve, I suppose, with you guys. It's probably a nice way to put it, don't you think?
1: And then you guys don't have to reach out to us and troll us. It's like, you know, we know something didn't go well. Now, Annalise, you've said that you've got a particular note from today's show.
2: I do. So it's not specifically from the show, but before we come in, we all prepare and, you know, make our own drinks and stuff like that.
1: Mm-hmm.
2: And we're very lucky. We have some ice trays in the freezer.
1: Yes.
2: And
1: very lucky.
2: Yesterday, I went to go get some ice, and someone had used all the ice and not refilled.
1: Selfish.
3: Nothing worse.
2: The ice.
3: Nothing worse.
1: Selfish, selfish behaviour.
3: Nothing worse. Someone was icing their calf with an ice pack from the freezer as well.
1: Disgusting.
3: Disgusting behaviour.
1: Who is old enough to be doing their calf for one, and secondly, taking all the ice?
3: Doing their calf for a radio show. Anyway, sorry, back to the stolen ice, Annalise. Yeah, so crazy. Bad freezer etiquette all round.
2: It's terrible. Yeah. And I went yesterday, I had a massive go at everyone in the office and said, everybody,
3: lay down the law.
2: You know, fill up the ice after you're done.
3: Yeah.
2: go in there this morning to go make myself an iced coffee after producer Joe has just made a coffee. Mm. And funny, there's only like 3 ice cubes left and it has not been refilled.
1: Oh,
4: the words executive producer mean anything to you?
3: Oh, nice.
4: Busy.
3: Oh,
4: busy.
3: Yeah, stuff going on. Joe's house sat for me before.
2: And did she refill your ice trays?
3: That's the first thing we noticed when we got back.
1: Disgusting.
3: Ice trays were fleeced.
4: Disgusting. Left that place spotless.
3: Fleeced. Found all sorts of paraphernalia under the couch.
4: I did it for free as well.
1: Now that's interesting.
3: Not true.
1: You're not paying her for house sitting.
3: Not true.
1: I don't know who's worth.
3: Not true. Well, you didn't pay Annalise for babysitting.
1: No, I did. I paid for her grill.
2: And then I broke his window.
3: No, you pay for a grill?
1: She owes me money. Yeah. She put her head through my front door. I will invoice you for that.
2: Yeah, I'll wait.
5: Hey, guys, to finish off.
3: Oh, yeah, Tommy. Get in there, Tommy.
5: To finish off, I just thought we could go to the end of the show with Will's Juno.
1: Oh, great.
3: Sabrina Carpenter's Juno.
1: Great idea.
5: Yeah.
3: I just wonder if I've got any more notes for the team. I don't think I do. I think everyone's been pretty good otherwise.
6: Don't have to tell your hard ass a thing.
3: Oh, God.
6: Oh, yeah, you just get it.
3: Oh, dear.
7: A beautiful bomb.
6: Oh, package, babe, I like the way you fit. God bless your dad, genetics.
1: You actually sound pretty good together.
3: Mm-hmm. Yeah, man.
1: It's like you
6: make me want to fall in love.
1: Oh, you lost it there.
6: Oh, late at night.
1: Oh, you really lost it there.
6: You. Oh, oh.
3: No, I get it going now.
6: Want to try
3: listen to
6: my
3: this.
6: Fuzzy pink handcuffs. Oh,
3: frosted.
6: Yeah, you can, baby, come on up. I know you want my touch for life.
3: Ooh.
6: If you love me right, then who knows?
3: This is gorgeous.
6: I might let you make me do no.
3: Here we go,
6: baby.
3: Here we go.
6: You know I just might.
3: Ooh. Oh, gorgeous. What a way to finish.
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0: Well, you were trying to catch a break from the kids by distracting them with some TV. 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
2: So we've already established the fact that things are gonna be different in the future, babe. And you've reiterated the fact that you don't wanna get into something that's just gonna have to end later. Now I know our lives are changing and I've seen it coming for a while too, don't get me wrong. And I

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0: Oh, dear. Oh, dear. We've got Trish here.
1: Trish.
0: Trish, what are you calling about, Trish?
2: Will and Woody, I almost had an accident. Someone was singing. I don't know whether it was Will.
0: Mm-hmm.
2: Almost had an accident. It was thundering here, and I almost had an accident listening to your voice. It was really bad. I'm sorry.
0: Brutal, Trish.
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1: That's spicy meatball.
2: Hot takes. Who's Will going to offend this week?
3: No, it's not about that. As we've all got a hot take. I'm not just sitting here.
2: I'm trying.
3: Putting myself in the cancel gun. You and Annalise are both bringing some takes, some hotties.
2: I sat down hard during that amazing song that we just heard.
3: You're weak.
2: Here's one. Europe's overrated.
3: Oh, spicy. That's hot.
2: I'm trying. I just think a lot of people talk about Europe, go to Europe. I think it's a bit overrated.
3: Yeah, that's good, man.
2: I don't think it's like a... I think there's better destinations.
3: Oh, gee whiz, calm
2: down. I'm not going to. This is hot takes. Will. No, I'm not going to calm down. I'm not going to calm down.
3: 131065, by the way, if you've got a hot take. We'd love to hear from you.
2: What have you got?
3: Heated rivalry.
2: Yeah.
3: The TV show that everyone loves.
2: Yes, about the ice hockey players.
3: Yeah.
2: We're actually going to be talking about it in about 10 minutes.
3: Can't wait.
2: Yeah.
3: Is gay eroticism for straight people?
2: Gay eroticism for straight people. Okay.
4: What's wrong with that?
3: Nothing wrong with that. Nothing wrong with that. Just saying it is.
4: Ice cold take, in my opinion.
3: Yeah, so it sounds like someone who's very straight. Very straight.
4: Called out.
5: Feel a bit naughty, do you, watching the gays? Like pushing the Benedict. Oh, go on, it could be on the spectrum.
4: I don't think it was sexy enough.
3: No, there you go.
2: Can we ask the gay man in the team as to what his thoughts
3: on that? To be fair, this is actually Tommy's hot take.
2: This is your hot take. There you go.
6: Yeah, Token Gay here. It definitely was written by straight people for straight people.
2: What would have happened... What would have happened in heated rivalry?
6: I will tell you in the ad break.
2: Amazing. Yeah. Amazing.
3: Yeah. Yeah.
2: Right.
3: Didn't use the pucks, did they? Annalise.
2: I know. Here we go. Annalise. Hot take.
3: I need a hot take from you.
7: I know. And it was really hard.
3: Come on.
2: Here we go.
7: Okay. The Beatles are overrated.
2: Oh, whoa.
3: Okay. That's a hot take. Wow, why?
2: That's a really hot take.
3: Wow, hang on a second.
7: I've got a few bangers, but
3: is this because you thought Somewhere Over the Rainbow was their song?
7: No, I just can't remember. Like,
3: are you sure?
7: They haven't really... like landed in my brain. Like, do you know what I mean? Like, I know their songs, but I don't know their names of the songs, I don't really know why we're doing four different movies for each single Beatle.
2: That's a money decision.
7: I just got some snacks, guys.
2: Is that right? You think the Beatles are overrated?
5: No, I never said that. What I do agree with, though, and I think this is a very good take from Annalise, is I don't think we need four different movies for four different people. Ringo retired and runs cruise ships in South America. No one's going to the Ringo movie. I'll go to the John. I'll go definitely go to the George, and I might go to the Paul, even though I think he's pretty full of himself. Maybe the Ringo film's going to be the best of the lot.
2: They'll definitely start with the Ringo movie.
5: They'll start with the biggest one.
7: They're all being released on the same day.
5: That's a lot.
2: Yeah. The numbers will hurt Ringo there.
3: All right, Annalise. Okay, this is a good question for you. Let me ask you then.
7: Sure.
3: If there was to be a movie franchise release, which was as saturated as this in terms of like every character got their own film.
7: Yes.
3: Be it band or be it show, what would that be for you?
7: I've thought about this deeply. Mm. I would love for there to be a spin-off of every single character from The Hunger Games.
3: Oh my God.
7: Every single one. Oh, I'd eat it up.
2: You're getting one?
7: We're getting Haymitch's games, and I want Phoenix games, and I want Joanna's games.
3: I can't. Hey, you're shot.
2: Who's Joanna?
3: Joanna. I don't know, mate.
0: It's Will and Woody. 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It's Will and Woody. 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

0: Nothing good happens after midnight, except these two. It's Will and Woody, keeping you up.
1: Wilbur, I don't know how popular ice hockey is in Australia. Personally, I've never partaken in ice hockey, but 131065 is our number. Just call us if you play ice hockey.
2: In Australia?
1: Yes.
2: Oh, yeah. Won't be many of them.
1: I mean, even if you...
2: I think ice hockey rinks are kind of reserved for, I don't know, blood noses and cold hot dogs.
1: Mm-hmm.
2: That's kind of how I imagine them. You know, they're kind of like wet rubber. You know, it's like 40 degrees outside and it feels really strange that you're on ice on the inside.
1: Fully get all of that.
2: I feel like ice rinks in Australia are really strange places.
1: I know. It's not the climate for it. That's for sure. It's not the climate for it.
2: Awful toilets.
1: But at the end of the day, you know, it's a popular sport.
2: Yeah, yeah.
1: And all of a sudden, ice hockey players are the sexiest people in the world. And that's the music to Heated Rivalry. Now, I haven't seen either of these shows, so I can't go into it too much, but effectively, Heated Rivalry, two dudes playing a bit of hockey, fall in love. Hot and steamy.
2: Fall in love, I think, is probably, you know, not quite all the way.
1: Is it not? The Annalise is here. Annalise, you've seen Heated Rivalry. Is it just sexy man on man, or is there a bit of love?
3: There's love. It develops.
2: There's love. But, like, I mean, like, the centerpiece, as I understand it, is that they're grabbing at each other's sticks for a lot of it.
3: They are, but it all comes from a place of love. Like, of course.
2: Well, what sort of intimacy doesn't Annalise at the end of the day?
1: A lot in your 20s, mate. Now, another show that has also come out recently.
2: Shocking.
1: I don't know where it came from.
2: No one enjoyed that.
1: Other show, which is popping off is Off Campus. Right?
2: Yes.
1: Now, that's straight, but also love sexy ice hockey players. I mean, personally, I think it's very strange that the two most popular sexy shows at the moment are both based on ice hockey players.
2: Yeah, I mean, I mean, like, it's, yeah, it kind of makes sense, doesn't it?
1: Like, since the Mighty Ducks, why does it make sense?
2: Well, they're like, ice hockey, everyone's loving that, we'll make another one. That's kind of how it works these days, isn't it? That's why there's like 100 superhero movies.
1: You think the second one was inspired by
2: Surely.
1: They came out at pretty similar times,
2: I'm not across the timelines.
1: I think they came out in the same year.
2: Oh, well, then there goes that theory.
1: So I don't know. I think someone decided that ice hockey should be the subject of these shows. Yeah. But I'm more interested now in the fact that...
2: Do you think... I mean, they just throw a country... Nah, don't worry about it. Don't worry about it. I don't want to offer it up. My ego is bruised after you suggested that I had listless passion with women in the past, which I'm offended by. Move it on.
1: I'm sorry for offending you.
2: No, that's fine. Ask your question.
1: I'm interested, genuinely interested, if for ice hockey players, and that is why on 131065, I really want ice hockey players to call. And maybe you're right. Maybe ice hockey isn't that popular here. Maybe you're from overseas and you used to play ice hockey.
2: There's not going to be many ice hockey players here.
1: I've never seen an ice hockey game. I fully get that.
2: To field a team.
1: So whether you play ice hockey or you used to play ice hockey maybe overseas, I'm interested to ask you, are you getting a bit more attention now?
2: Oh, definitely. I can't wait. Well, Annalise is talking about going to watch the ice hockey.
1: Right, Annalise?
3: I really want to go. Me and producer Joe are going to go.
2: I don't know.
4: I think that's
2: a bit sick for mine. Like, that's where I take my daughter to watch Disney on Ice and then have to know that you two are going down there fawning over guys throwing a puck around.
4: No choice to be a parent, mate.
2: Feels a bit strange. It's your choice
4: to be. That's pretty good to me.
1: But are you being serious that, like, so now if someone said to you on, like, a dating app that they were an ice hockey player?
3: Yeah, I'd be down for that. I'd love to be.
2: Hey, so just reading here, that they are both books.
4: Oh, right.
2: So one was Off Campus was in 2015, Heated Rival was in 2018. So I'd say your question's still very valid because obviously the books must have been bestsellers for two huge production companies to pick them up and make TV shows. So people were obviously buying the ice hockey sex well before they were TV shows.
1: And not since the Mighty Ducks. Has like ice hockey been so popular? I don't think that was as sexy. The Mighty Ducks.
2: Are the boys getting a stalagmite over the ice hockey as well, Tommy?
5: I mean, not in the way the girls are. Not my friends.
2: No, because I said before, it's
5: boring.
2: It's homoeroticism for straight people.
5: But definitely.
2: Yes, for desperate people.
5: Yeah.
2: All right, let's go to a song. We'll take your calls on the other side. 131065.
1: Do you play ice hockey? Have you played ice hockey?
2: Yes.
1: I just want to know, are you getting a little bit more attention now?
2: Yes.
1: Are you all of a sudden going out with your stick? You know, as in like over your shoulder. Not that stick.
2: We'll tell you girls up next. It's Will and Woody.
0: You know the saying, where there's a Will, there's a Woody. Hang on, I don't think I got that quite right. Will and Woody.
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0: Two biggest shows in the world right now, Heated Rivalry and Off Campus. It's all about hot, sexy ice hockey players hooking up with each other.
1: Can I pose a theory here?
0: Hell yeah, you can.
1: I reckon that one of the reasons that ice hockey is kind of like hot, in inverted commas, is because after they've been on the ice, right, they've all got to go into the showers together and completely derobe from their sweaty like clothes and stuff.
0: That's in all sport.
1: No, it's not. It's not. The tennis players don't shower together.
0: They go to different change rooms.
1: They go to different change rooms.
0: What about basketball?
1: It's not as like steamy, is it? You know, like
0: what about footy, soccer?
1: Yeah, but they get muddy. You know, you're on the ice. There's no mud. It's just clean.
0: This is a stretch.
1: It's just clean, sweaty men.
0: Yeah. Cricket
1: in the shower.
0: Cricket.
1: Boring. You know.
0: Anyway,
1: no, I think you're right. I think after a time, I am just starting to realise that all sports go to the locker room.
0: Yes. It was a good theory though, mate. I liked it.
1: Well, the golfers don't. No, they might.
0: Would shower.
1: They would shower. But Tiger Woods isn't showering nude next to Rory McIlroy.
0: I think
1: Do you know what I mean?
0: I think he does.
1: Well, he's not. No, he's not, because it's like a boys' club. It's proper. Whereas the ice hockey boys, they whip the gear off
0: and they get in there.
1: And they're in the showers together at the same time.
0: Yeah. Okay.
1: Right? That's a thing,
0: well,
1: right?
0: And I've never been in an ice hockey shower.
1: I haven't seen any of these shows, but that's the thing, right? They're all nude in the showers together, aren't they? You were talking about. You wanted to see more pain in the shower, Joe. You don't see enough of it in the show. That's right,
2: well,
1: right?
2: That's just a fact. If anyone's seen it, you'd agree with me.
1: So there's not enough stick in hot sticks. Is that right?
0: That's what my wife said as well.
1: This is the big issue.
0: Yeah. My wife was furious because there's a little bit of.
1: What are you hoping for? Like, what? Like, really? What are you hoping for?
2: Go to Rachel.
1: Yeah, so can't even say it out loud.
0: And we've lost our ice hockey player, though. So 131065. I really want to speak to someone who plays.
1: Is it in the books? Do they talk about the sticks in the book?
0: You're asking me like I've read the books, mate. I don't know.
1: If someone has read the quiz player we just spoke to before, she read the books. I'd like to speak to someone who read the books.
0: I would imagine that in Heated Rivalry, given that it's man on man action, that there would be penises flying around in the book. That's what I like, because I think analysts are right in saying in Heated Rivalry. The nude penis is being used in the show, but they just don't show it.
2: Yes. I think in all books that are smart, there is a lot of descriptions that they can't put on TV because there's a lot more restrictions around that.
1: Yes. There you go.
3: Plus, right.
2: There'd be a depiction of what there is going on. Yes.
1: Is all like mainstream eroticism then just a massive letdown compared to the book? That's why you read the dragon porn. That's why you read the dragon porn, because you get the real deal in the literature.
2: Yes.
1: Because there's no restrictions on it.
0: Absolutely. And then you also don't have like Hudson Williams, who's the star of Heated Rivalry. He may have signed on and it's like, I'm not going to show full frontal pee.
1: No one shows full frontal pee. We're talking about these baguettes they put down their pants in these things these
0: Some
1: days.
0: People
1: it's
0: do.
1: Crazy. Well, it's
0: Michael Fassbender. Thank you very much. Let's go to Rachel
1: in an indie flick.
0: Let's go to Rachel.
1: And it's a flick at that. You know, like it's a quick camera pan.
0: Ben Affleck showed glimpse of Doodle in Gone Girl.
1: I know what you're talking about. We've been over this. Watched it frame for frame with you. It's the spectre. It's just the spectre. It's a shadow in the shower. It's a shadow in the shower.
0: Let's go to Rachel here. Now, Rachel, your friend's husband plays ice hockey.
4: Yes, he does.
0: Okay. Is your friend all of a sudden telling him to get the stick out and maybe put the uniform on?
4: He is saying that the seats are a lot more full at the moment with a lot more girls. And I also know for a fact that a bookstore that I go to, their book club, has organised to go to see the boys play ice hockey down in Melbourne.
1: There you go. So they did the book and then they're going to go and watch some dudes play ice hockey.
4: Yeah, they did Heated Rivalry. And I was just laughing at your little comments about the peen description in the book because I too myself I'm an author, and I was like, yeah, we give a great detail in the book, and you never get that in the show.
1: Describe a great peen in the book, do you, Rachel?
4: Oh, yeah. It's definitely got to be 9 or more.
1: Oh, no one saw that coming.
0: Rachel, at what point? So, in
1: nine
0: your books,
1: or more.
0: What books have you written, Rachel? Can you give me a name of one of your books?
4: One of my books is Be My Saving Grace, and I actually write MM romance, so write on the Heated Rivalry.
1: Write male on male romance.
4: I do.
1: So awesome. I'm fascinated. Like, as a heterosexual woman, like, what insight do you have into the male on male romance thing?
4: I have gay friends. I have gay family members.
1: There you go.
4: And when you think about it,
1: yeah,
4: the mechanics of it is pretty easy to understand. What you just have to get correct is

0: the emotional aspect
1: of it. That is true. The emotions are right what you know, right?
2: So Be My Saving Grace. Yeah. Can you give me, sorry, I'm into this. Can you give me a quick synopsis? Be My Saving Grace. What's it about?
0: It's set in a psychiatric center and it deals with a patient and an orderly both having very traumatic backgrounds. One has a homophobic father and one is dealing with bipolar. And yeah, they learn to heal individually before they decide to be together as a couple.
2: Bloody hell. And both of them 9 or more?
0: One of them is 9, yes.
2: Good for him. Good for him, Rachel.
1: We're talking centimetres, right? No, we're not.
2: We're talking inches.
1: That's a lot.
0: I know. You feel a little inadequate, man. That's 100%. I'm sorry, but, 100%. You know, there's a reason we read the books and we have fictional boyfriends.
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0: those mates that just want to keep going. It's Will and Woody keeping you up.
1: Woodrow.
2: Yes.
1: You and I have got two scratchies. One of them is worth $250,000. One of them is worth $500,000. Yeah. We're going to scratch them now. Now, these are psychic indoor scratchies for everyone that followed the swap meet. We got these from Dave. We swapped him for a 6-foot-long taxidermied snake for these psychic indoor scratchies, a psychic at the farmer's market. Time to go and buy some scratchies.
2: So they're as good as winners.
1: We've got them.
2: In my mind.
1: Technically, they're Lee's, who traded us for a painting. Anyway, it's a long story. We ended up in a diamond engagement ring. I'm sure you're across it.
2: All people need to know is that we're about to scratch scratchies that are 100% going to win.
1: Well, that's right. Now, the reason that you say that they're actually legit and the reason we're so cautious around this is last time we did this, a couple of days ago, the producers stitched us up and gave us a fake scratchy that looked legit and we fell for it.
2: This is a prank. You're pranking me. Are you pranking me? You're pranking me. You're pranking me? Are you pranking me? Seems like you're pranking me.
1: What do you mean?
2: We won.
1: What?
2: We won.
1: What?
2: We won.
1: What?
2: I'm not kidding. We won $1 million.
1: No,
2: you're pranking me.
1: No.
2: You're pranking me. Are you pranking me? Are you pranking me? You're pranking me. We won $1 million.
1: No.
2: Look.
1: No. No. No. No. No. No. No. No.
2: $1 million.
3: What?
1: $1 million.
4: Just read the back.
2: This is not time.
4: Read the back.
2: Okay. What do you mean? Please note, there is no actual prize.
5: Very good.
2: Cruel. I'd say cruel. I thought we were a team. That was not on. Big laugh at our expense. But who's laughing now, Wilbur? Because we are now scratching. Oh, no, I've scratched too hard.
1: We're scratching. You scratched too hard. Bloody hell, man. Bloody hell, man.
2: I've lost a letter.
1: Uh-oh, he doesn't even know his own strength, this guy. He doesn't even know. He's a machine.
5: Mine's really confusing.
1: So we're both scratching away here.
5: When did scratchies become an IQ test? I don't know what yours is like over there, but I've been given a whole lot of letters. And then I've got a full crossword, and then I'm supposed to use my letters to fill in words on a crossword. This is going to take me an hour.
1: Oh, that sucks.
5: Can we swap?
1: No. Please. Well, I'm done now, so hang on a second.
5: Let's go. They're yours.
1: So I've got to match the... God, I mean, there's really quite a lot of debris that emanates from a scratchy. Okay, so I've got to line up the... The number, scratch each game panel, 1 to 9, reveal the lucky number and your number. Okay.
5: Why? When did scratchies change from just like, you've won? Have you won? Talk to me.
1: Yeah.
5: Seriously?
1: Yeah.
5: What'd you get? I knew this psychic was right. It's strange that we can't get into Dave anymore. He's the one who told us.
1: I've won twice. I've won once. I've won twice.
5: Here we go. What have we got? When you say you've won once, is that equal in a monetary figure?
1: Yep.
5: How much?
1: $25.
5: You're kidding.
1: Lucky number's 55. I've got 55, so that's $25. And
5: huge.
1: And then I put it through the multiplier, Woods.
6: That's annoying. You go to the multiplier and you multiply
1: by, 100. You win a lot of money there.
5: I can only imagine.
1: So 20, multiply by one. That should be illegal. Okay, so.
5: You've won $25.
1: Well, so far, and I've got another one here.
5: Yeah. And what does that mean?
1: Well, hang on a second. It's quite dense.
5: You think yours is dense? I've got to go through an entire crossword.
1: Well, get thinking, mate. Get going.
5: No, I'm not joking. This would take me all night.
1: Really?
5: I wanted to take this home.
1: We can't take it home.
5: Well, no, I'm going to have to. There's no way I can figure this out, mate.
1: No one trusts you. Not after last time when you said that when you won the million, you were thinking of running. We knew. We saw it on you. No, I won another one. I just can't find it. Anyway, so far $25. Play the celebration music. We'll take it. Play the music. Play the music.
5: Hey, so if I'm to hear this right,
1: it's
5: that means...
1: a bit of a flop so far.
5: I don't think it is. That means we sold a 6-foot taxidermied snake for $25.
1: As far as I'm concerned, it's a loss.
5: Oh, now hang on. Now the producers are saying that's Lee's money.
7: That's Lee's money. And don't forget, the snake also cost us like $1,500 in transit.
1: I think we lose.
5: That's a big
1: deal. I didn't win twice. I only won once.
5: I think Lee would be supportive of us getting some more scratches with that $25.
1: No. Well, I think the other thing is for everyone playing at home, I mean, I'd be finding out who that psychic at the market is because she was bloody right.
5: She's bang on, isn't she?
1: There's 25 reasons right there why you should go and see her.
5: Mm-hmm. She didn't say how much you'd win. She didn't say how much, did she? She just said it will be a winner.
1: I was about to say we should reach out to Dave and find out where the... but apparently we can't get on to Dave. He's gone to ground. And 1-800-858-858, gambling helpline. Don't do this, guys. It's an awful thing. I've hated it. I've hated every second.
5: Hasn't been enjoyable at all.
1: Wouldn't recommend it. Hollow feeling. I'll obviously give the $25 away straight away.
5: That's Lee's. We're giving that to Lee.
1: Oh, yeah, that's what I'm saying.
5: And mine's too confusing. I feel dumb. I can't even understand it anymore.
1: And what are you really gambling with?
2: Did we have to say that bit too?
1: I didn't have to say anything.
2: Oh, yeah, right. That's done. So we're not going to try and buy more scratchies with the 25?
1: What? No.
2: Okay. All right.
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0: like it. I know Diggity, no doubt. Yeah. Black Street Productions. We out. Ride. We out.
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5: Good morning, a great start. On the roads, there's no delays or collisions around town. As for your run into Melbourne, we're looking great on the Western Freeway until about Aintree, then delays start up from Leakes Road. We're flying through on the Deer Park Bypass, and the Ring Road is looking good to get you through to the Westgate. 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That's the latest traffic on Power FM.
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6: G'day, it's Tom Parry with your local news first. Police have told us to keep an eye out for a hatchback stolen from Black Hill. The yellow Hyundai Getz was reportedly taken from a driveway on Nicholson Street at 6:50 yesterday morning. Anybody who believes they've spotted the vehicle should contact Crime Stoppers. We are being warned to prepare for an earlier than usual start to the next bushfire season, as forecasts point to warmer and drier conditions right across Victoria over winter. The Central District, which includes Ballarat, is considered especially at risk owing to underlying soil dryness. And in sports, the seventh round of the Ballarat Footy League will be played tomorrow. The still winless Lake Wendouree is making the long journey east to face last season's runners-up, Sunbury, while East Point, which currently sits in second last place on the senior ladder, hosts sixth-placed Melton. That's the latest in your local news.
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7: Morning, I'm Phoebe Humphrey. The US and Iran have reportedly agreed on a 60-day memorandum of understanding that would extend the ceasefire as the final points of a peace deal are nutted out. US Treasury Secretary Scott Bessent says if the president agrees, it's not an attempt to end the war through compromise.
8: He's not going to take a bad deal, he's going to make a great deal.
7: An Aussie diver will join the squad helping to rescue a group of people stuck in a cave in Laos. Josh Richards getting the call up from Adelaide telling Seven the conditions are incredibly tough.
9: It's basically diving in coffee.
7: Five people were found alive after more than a week trapped, two remain missing. More ISIS brides could face arrest as federal police investigate eight counter-terrorism offences. A 34-year-old woman faced court in Melbourne yesterday facing terror charges. She returned from Syria last September. And almost half of Aussies have changed the way they get around as a result of rising fuel prices. A Monash study found 45% have cut back driving or switched to public transport, walking or cycling.
0: D2E Gym. From Delacombe to Wendouree, you're never too far from a D2E.
7: In sport, Hawthorn has jumped to third on the AFL ladder, thumping St Kilda by 52 points. Jack Gunston finished with five majors and now leads the Coleman medal tally, but he's told Seven he can't take all the credit.
10: I said at halftime we're only as good as our midfield and our backs, and they move the ball well and makes that job, that role, a lot easier.
7: And New South Wales has created a slice of women's origin history in its 12-4 win over Queensland in Game 3 on the Gold Coast. The Blues retaining the shield and securing a maiden series whitewash. That's the latest news and sport.
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11: It's up at 14 and some morning fog today with a slight chance of a shower, most likely this evening. Tomorrow, a low of 7, a high of 14 with a very high chance of showers throughout the day. Sunday, a high chance of showers throughout the day and a top of 11. Apologies there. Right now, though, it is 8 in Narina.
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0: 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With two stunning Metricon display homes now open at Grange Estate. Come see which feels like home.
11: Yeah, baby, welcome to Friday. Yay! I was just doing your voice there.
13: Oh, what?
11: I see you're like, yeah, it's Friday. Welcome to Friday.
13: You finally sound like a man.
11: Yeah. No, you're not like that man. I just couldn't go higher. Okay. I can't do your, like,
13: I
11: Aussie.
13: Sound like a man. Yeah, just a ochre.
11: I can't do the ochre while also going high-pitched Yeah.
13: Thanks.
11: Welcome to Friday.
13: I can't wait. I love me a Friday. We're going to piano bar tonight.
11: We are. If you're a piano bar later, say
13: actually,
11: hi.
13: Speaking of Bogan, we're having those Bogan Bao buns.
11: Oh, yeah. It's the last night that they're doing the unlimited Bogan Bao buns.
13: Keen for that.
11: We've been fanging for that for about 2 weeks now. Yeah. Oh, my God. I'm so excited. But before we get into the silly stuff later on tonight, this morning we've got some serious stuff to cover. $200 for the MASH track.
13: Oh, yeah. We've hit the 200 mark, which is the highest it got to.
11: Yes.
13: So, I'm hoping it gets higher than that.
11: That's just after 8:30, just after 7 o'clock. We've got something I've dubbed Morning Tea Gate.
13: Yeah.
11: We are investigating someone who threw away your cheese.
13: Not happy.
11: Someone in the office here is going to be getting...
13: Who throws away cheese.
11: Yeah, someone in the office here is going to be getting a strongly worded letter.
13: Yeah, we're getting real CSI around here.
11: But up next is a bit of serious. We're talking about the crossing at Newington and how we can help.

0: Alex and Crystal here on Power. We were talking yesterday about something very dangerous that's happening at Newington Primary School. Mm. We've got a concerned parent here who started a petition. Gabrielle Evans, thank you for joining us.
1: Thank you for having me.
2: Now, what's going on down there at Newington Primary School? What are you guys trying to advocate for?
1: We've got a number of issues around the school, which sits on an island all by itself. Mm. Total lack of safe crossings on any side. And we get a lot of cars speeding past. We also have congestion issues that come all the way down to Latrobe Street. It's really difficult for Newington kids to safely, actively commute to school, particularly in those older years independently. It's just, yeah, not safe.
2: No, yeah. That's not what you want.
0: Are parents a bit reluctant to let their kids walk to school or get that part of independence as they get older?
1: Oh, definitely. I think when you put that post on your Facebook page, was it last week?
2: About
1: walk to school day, there was a pretty strong cohort of Newington parents who were like, we would love to.
2: Yeah, but
1: we
2: just can't. No, yeah. That's fair enough. Now, you started a petition not long ago. Tell us a bit about that. What was that? What did that entail?
1: Yeah, so just down the road from Newington, we have Latrobe Street, and the most direct passage for our Southern Redan families is across Adair Street. But there's no safe pedestrian crossing there. In fact, a lot of people, when I did this petition, over 400 people signed, said it's just like playing chicken at that intersection. It's so dangerous. So many people, like I think it was over 40, reported near misses, if not actual collisions, and people getting hurt and cars and pedestrians, all sorts of things.
0: It is an absolute miracle there has not been an accident so far.
1: Yeah, and I really don't want us to have to wait for that, you know?
2: And just recently we've had that accident with the beautiful young girl in Eureka Street there that was struck. We don't want another incident like that to happen, and it shouldn't have to take someone being killed in one of these accidents for change to be made. So, of course, we want to see it happen way sooner than it needs to be.
1: Yeah, and look, the research shows that when kids are active, they raise their heart rates, they get better grades. So I think, like, encouraging kids as much as we can to walk or ride to school, it's gonna give them a really great start to the day in so many different ways.
2: Yeah, absolutely.
0: Gabrielle, what's the next step? Where's the resistance at now?
1: So we've been successful with our petition. Council has agreed to advocate for us, and they have sent a letter to the Minister for Transport. So we asked them to advocate to Regional Roads Victoria and the state government that we need a safe pedestrian crossing at Adair and Latrobe. They did that. The next step is we need the state government to act. And I understand we've got a lot of budget issues, but these kind of things make such a big difference to so many lives. And I cannot tell you how many, well, I can actually, it was about half a dozen mums said to me when I was walking block to block around the 12 blocks surrounding the intersection that they had called on council, they had called on the government to put a safe crossing there for their kids over the past like two decades. So it's been needed for a long time. It is an election coming up. We can only hope that local residents continue to keep that pressure on Juliana and say, you need to listen to us now, enough is enough.
2: Yeah,
1: put
2: absolutely.
1: Put the funding there and make it happen and assess the road really, like, because, you know, we've put forward we would like pedestrian-operated signal crossing, which is basically traffic lights for pedestrians that are green all the time for traffic, but then red if a pedestrian comes up and needs to cross. But that may not be the perfect solution, you know. It was recommended to me by a planner, so I did put that forward to the locals that we could at least try for that. But we need the road assessed. We need the speeds assessed. We need, because this is impacting vehicles as well. It's such an arterial road, Latrobe, with lots and lots of trucks and buses going down it. And it blocks Phoenix residents who are on the north side from safely crossing. And it blocks St. Pat's, High, Loretto and Newington students from travelling safely north when they need to get to school in the other direction.
2: Yeah, okay.
0: Well, Gabrielle, thank you so much for talking with us. If you are concerned, make sure you are letting Juliana Addison know that you are a concerned citizen about this as well. Gabrielle, thank you for getting the ball rolling. And, of course, we're going to try and keep the pressure up as well.
2: Yeah.
1: Thank you so much, guys. We really appreciate your time. You have a great day.
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0: It is Alex and Crystal here on Power FM. All thanks to Metricon Ballarat. Two stunning Metricon display homes are open this weekend at Lucas Estate. Come see which one feels like home. And in our sort of research this week, you know, we've been talking about stealing things from the pub, and then we talked about mates we had and family members who had stolen street signs.
1: Yes.
0: And it took me on a bit of a deep dive, you know, why are some of the streets here called what they are?
1: Well, we delved into the streets that were sort of named after some people in my family.
0: That's true.
1: And then we're like, why are some street names named after people? And then we got down the Ballarat route of street names.
0: Yeah. And I found one very interesting, York Street.
1: York Street,
0: it's in Ballarat East, goes all through Eureka, right by the Ballarat Animal Wildlife Park there as well. Apparently, a lot of people think it's derived from the Duke of York, which makes sense when it was named.
1: Duke of York, York Street.
0: But apparently, there is strong evidence to suggest that it was named after one Dolly York.
1: Dolly York? Who's Dolly York?
0: Well, the street was originally named Esmond Street after James Esmond, who was a pioneer of Ballarat.
1: Mm.
0: But because that street was widely known as having a few brothels on it.
1: Brothels on it?
0: It was the saucy street.
1: The red light district, if you will.
0: Exactly, the red light of Ballarat.
1: Mm.
0: He didn't like it. He didn't want to be associated with such activities.
1: Okay.
0: So he asked the Ballarat East Council to change the name of the street. He's like, don't name it after me. Can you imagine that being like, don't name the street after me?
1: I don't want to be Esmond Street anymore. Yeah.
0: So they changed it to York Street because of Dolly York, who was one of the madams of the brothel.
1: Oh, she was running the joint.
0: Yeah, independent businesswoman back in the 1800s, and they've named the street just after her.
1: You go, Dolly. That's the way to do it, girlfriend. Get yourself a street named after you.
0: Yeah, exactly. Especially for stuff, you know what I mean? We're ashamed of it, but we've got a sordid, saucy past here in Ballarat.
1: Love it. The biggest hits all weekend are on Power FM with the tracks you grew up with.
0: Throwbacks you turn the dial up for.
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9: Ladies and gents, this is the moment you've waited for. 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
1: Smooth sailings around town this morning. We don't have any hold-ups or delays. Having a look at your run into Melbourne. A stunning run out of town onto the Western Freeway. We hit some delays at Leakes Road through to Hopkins Road, and the Deer Park Bypass is building city-bound from Ballarat Road past Robinson's Road. As for the Ring Road, a smooth run to get you to the Westgate. 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
2: G'day, it's Tom Parry with your local news first. Wait times continue to cause concern at Ballarat Base Hospital with its staff under sustained pressure. Data from the first quarter of this year has been made public by the state government's Agency for Health Information, showing patients locally are waiting an average of 43 minutes to be transferred from an ambulance to the emergency department, the second worst figure in Victoria. A fundraiser to support Ballarat's Rough Sleepers is happening this weekend at the York Street Church of Christ. Organisers are hoping for donations of sleeping bags, blankets, tents and swags, and are also giving us a look at the region's shower bus. That event gets underway from 11 a.m. tomorrow. And in sport, both Ballarat Miners squads will be looking to get back on the winners list this weekend in the NBL 1 South comp. They're at home facing Geelong on Saturday evening, then Knox on Sunday arvo. That's the latest in your local news.
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3: Morning, I'm Phoebe Humphrey. The US and Iran have reached a tentative agreement to extend the current ceasefire. The 60-day memorandum of understanding now just needs the approval of President Donald Trump. It would extend the ceasefire by 60 days. New models contradict Treasury's claims that Labor's housing tax reforms will only push rents up by around $2 a week. The Master Builders Association, Real Estate Institute and Property Council have crunched their own numbers and claim the reforms could see renters paying up to $477 a year more. Australia's heard the last of The Voice, with John Farnham confirming he'll not perform in public again. The 76-year-old's told News Corp it's no longer possible to sing on stage as a result of surgeries he's had during his treatment for cancer. A giant tribute will be held for the Aussie star in Melbourne in September.

0: you're never too far from a D2E.
1: In sports, St Kilda has paid the price for a goalless opening half, going down to the Hawks by 52 points overnight, and a historic Origin whitewash on the Gold Coast with the Blues downing the Maroons to sweep the series 3-0. The scores were level at halftime before New South Wales ran away to win 12-4. Skipper Isabel Kelly says it was a special series for her.
2: Every single time we come together, it's got this feeling about it that you just support each other no matter what, and that showed in our six-week block.
1: That's the latest news in sport.
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3: Well, it's official. Matthew Perry's ex-assistant is heading to prison for helping supply the ketamine that unfortunately took his life. So he's going to be there for 3 years, apparently.
4: And Oprah Winfrey and Gail King, rumours abounded, obviously, that they were in a romantic relationship together, even though they've always just said they're best friends. It's come up again in a podcast, and Gail King said, "It used to really bother me." She said she recently gone through a divorce, and a story was done that that's the reason for the divorce, because Oprah and her are secretly gay. And she said, number one, if we were gay, we would tell you, because believe me, there's nothing wrong with it. It's just I prefer a man. Prefer a man.
3: It's that simple.
4: Yeah.
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4: Some morning fog with a slight chance of a shower later this evening and a top of 14. Tomorrow, low of 7, a high of 14 with showers throughout the day and cloudy other than that. Sunday, a high chance of showers throughout the morning and afternoon, a top of 11. But right now, it is 8 in Mount Clear.
0: 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Thanks to Metricon. With two stunning display homes open this weekend at Lucas Estate, come see which one feels like home.
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3: It's Friday, baby, and we're going to go and try some Bogan Bower buns, a piano bar tonight. I'm very excited for that.
4: Very excited for that.
3: Now, Transport New South Wales is doing something new.
4: They're going
3: to trial something. You know, I think it might be a good idea. We should probably implement it here in Victoria.
4: Oh, yeah, get onto the V-line and make them do it as well?
3: Yeah, I'll let you know what it is next.
4: Ooh.

0: 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And if your kid wants to be the junior weather reporter, powerfm.com.au. We had the awesome Casper yesterday. Junior weather reporter, all thanks to Jenny Seal. 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Book a tour at their new Winter Valley Centre.
1: Right. Now, something that they're trialling up in New South Wales, which I think is quite a good thing, they're offering free baby on board badges and lanyards to help pregnant women signal when they may need a seat on public transport. So, you know, your preggers, you pop on a badge and then people know, oh, yeah, okay, she's pregnant. I'll give up my seat for her. You know, I think it just takes away the awkwardness of assuming.
0: I think it's a great idea, really, because we do live in an age where, yes, everyone's like, chivalry's dead. I don't think it's dead. I just think there's a level of, A, you're stuck in your phone a lot, so it's kind of hard to clock those.
1: Your social skills aren't what they used to be.
0: No. And also the fact that, it's easier that way just to go, you're wearing the badge,
1: obviously pregnant.
0: You're asking for assistance on transport, you are pregnant, you need the help, I can stand up then.
1: I'll get up, yeah.
0: Whereas it requires people who are sitting down to go, you pregnant? You want to sit down?
1: You pregnant or fat? Which one is it?
0: Yeah, exactly. You know what I mean?
1: And that's it. You don't want to do that.
0: You don't want to be doing that.
1: Don't want to assume.
0: You know, people might rort the system.
1: Yeah. Well, that's what I was thinking. I was like, what if just every man and their dog gets a badge, and just wears it? And it's like, oh, okay, well, I'm just going to assume, you know, you're wearing the badge. I'll just get up. And
0: I did have a thought on that.
1: Yeah.
0: And it's the find, obviously talk, different if it's, trans men or non-binary people. But if you're talking about just classic women, I don't know a single woman who would want to wear that badge, go up to someone and be like, hey, can I have the seat? And then go, oh, yeah, of course. And you would sit there and go, oh, my God, did he think I looked pregnant?
1: Yeah.
0: Did he think I was super pregnant? And he got up way too fast from that seat when he found out I was pregnant.
1: I feel bad saying it. I just said a second ago, are you pregnant or are you fat? That's an awful thing to say. I don't mean it like that.
0: No, but
1: you don't want to assume.
0: No, exactly.
1: Yes, but I get what you're saying. Yeah, us as women aren't going to be like, oh, I'm just going to wear this badge because I'm not feeling,
0: Yeah, a friend of mine, she was at the back of a line once and someone said, oh, do you want to go ahead and go into the, she's in the line for the women's. Do you want to go, because of the baby? She was not pregnant.
1: Oh.
0: Do you know what she did? She leaned back, she grabbed her stomach and said, yep, I'd love to.
1: No worries.
0: She needed to pee bad, so she was having to pretend to be pregnant.
1: Love it.
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0: Alex and Crystal here on Power FM, and something big is coming our way.
1: Oh.
0: Wait, no, sorry, that's not.
1: Someone's coming to the door?
0: Let me try it again. That's better.
1: Oh, wedding bells?
0: Yeah,
1: are you almost getting married?
0: No, oh, man. Oh. I feel like I've really hyped this up. It's actually the Vic ANZAB, which is the Australia-New Zealand Association of Bell Ringers.
1: Bell ringers, right.
0: They're having their big conference next week.
1: It's a bell ringing conference.
0: All people from all around Australia and New Zealand are coming next week to Ballarat and the surrounding areas to do a little bit of bell ringing.
1: Yeah,
0: I know.
1: We do have the bells here that ring. Do they ring every day?
0: Oh, yeah. Well, I think they ring it. They ring like a few times a week at least.
1: Mm-hmm.
0: It's very funny, though, because I have found the itinerary, the program, when they have this massive bell ringing conference starting on the 6th of June.
1: Yeah.
0: They're having their AGM as well, because obviously they're a committee. They've got to make sure
1: they've got to make sure you're dotting your I's and crossing your T's.
0: Exactly. Yep. Well, they get here on the Thursday and they're going to Wangaratta and Beechworth.
1: Mm-hmm.
0: And you're never going to guess what they're doing there from 11 till 1. They're ringing at Christchurch Beechworth. And then from 3, they're ringing at Holy Trinity Cathedral. That's just day one. On Friday, they got ringing at St. James's old cathedral here, and then they're ringing at St. Paul's Cathedral. And you are never going to guess what they're doing on the Saturday and the Sunday. Lots of ringing.
1: Wow. So I was going to say, so they're just trouncing around town ringing everyone's bells.
0: Yeah, exactly. They're just like tugging on ropes and ringing those bells, you know?
1: That sounds hot.
0: Time to be alive. Well, there you go. I'm sure there's about a few eligible singles there for you.
1: Yeah, what does your partner do? He rings my bell.
0: Yeah, he does.
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1: freeway traffic. Still looking great around town this morning. There's no delays or collisions. Having a look at your run into Melbourne, a nice run on the Western Freeway. You will hit some delays at Lakes Road through to Hopkins Road. We're busy on the Deer Park bypass from Ballarat Road past Robinson's Road. As for the Ring Road, a great run through to the Westgate. 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That's the latest traffic on Power FM.
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2: G'day, it's Tom Parry with your local news first. Two cars have collided at a busy Ballarat roundabout, forcing it to shut to traffic. This happened yesterday around 11:45 a.m. with the SUVs involved suffering minor damage and no serious injuries reported. The intersection at Humphrey Street South and Main Road reopened soon after. Ballarat households will be able to access 3 hours of electricity at no cost each day under a proposal announced by the state government. The midday power saver would apply from October between 11 a.m. and 2 p.m, which is when solar power generation is at its highest. And in sport, Round 7 is being played tomorrow in the Ballarat Netball League. A-grades competition will see the Swans on their home court against Bacchus Marsh, while Redan hits the road to face the reigning champions and undefeated ladder leaders, Dali. That's the latest in your local news.
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3: Morning, I'm Phoebe Humphrey. Federal police have revealed they have 8 ongoing investigations in relation to the so-called ISIS brides. A 34-year-old woman faced court in Melbourne yesterday, charged with terror offences after returning from Syria last September. She's now the fourth woman with ISIS links charged. The opposition leader isn't sorry for his unparliamentary remark towards the Prime Minister during a fiery question time exchange. Angus Taylor muttered that Anthony Albanese was arrogant, but he's told Nine he could have said worse.
4: I had to withdraw it. It was unparliamentary. But what I am hearing everywhere I go is far worse than that.
3: An experienced Aussie diver is flying to Laos to help rescue a group trapped in a cave. Josh Richards will form part of the international rescue squad, helping to get out 5 villagers who have been stuck there for more than a week.
5: It's pretty dreadful from what we've seen. People should be scared. I'm scared.
3: They're on 7. 2 people remain unaccounted for. And most of Australia can expect a drier than average winter, according to the Bureau latest outlook.
0: D2E Gym. From Talacombe to Wenderee, you're never too far from a D2E.
3: In sport, Hawthorn has surged past St Kilda 119-67 at Marvel Stadium. The Hawks kicked 8 straight and held the Saints goalless in a dominant first half to now sit at the top of the AFL ladder. And more than 20,000 people have signed a petition demanding NRL referee Ashley Klein to be dumped from Game 2 of State of Origin. It's after Wednesday night's controversial send-off of Kalen Ponga. Last night, the Blues won the Women's Origin in a series whitewash. That's the latest news and sport.
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6: Some morning fog with a slight chance of a shower, most likely this evening, a top of 14. Tomorrow, a low of 7, a high of 14, with a very high chance of showers in the late morning and afternoon. Sunday, a high chance of showers and a top of 11.
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6: Good morning and welcome to this Friday show.
7: I was watching a bit of Netflix last night and you know how it's got the different categories like, oh, we think you'll like these romance movies or we think you'll like these action movies, blah, blah, blah.
6: Yeah.
7: It started doing something weird. And it's like, oh, top picks for your star sign. Here's all the picks that Geminis love. I'm like, I'm not a Gemini.
6: Also, what has your star sign got to do with what kind of movies you like?
7: I'm an Aquarius and I won't have a bar of this rot.
6: Yeah, that's true. That's so insulting. How dare they call you a Gemini?
7: I just thought it was a bit sus. I'm like, okay, Netflix, I don't know where you got that from. Super sus. And something else sus happened here yesterday too.
6: It's disgraceful.
7: Yeah, someone's throwing away very valuable things and I won't have a bar of it. So we're going to do a full investigation next.

0: Alex and Crystal here. Thanks to Metricon Ballarat. Two stunning Metricon display homes open this weekend at Luke's Estate. Come see which one feels like home. And something has happened here at the station. Something we're dubbing Morning Tea Gate.
1: Yeah, that's right. Yes, Wednesday we had Australia's biggest morning tea. Mm-hmm. So we all got together, had a beautiful morning tea. Except you and I, you know, we like to leave things to the last minute. Yeah. So we were running around like headless chooks half an hour before the morning tea, trying to get some savoury stuff, right?
0: Yes.
1: But we'll run to Coles. We'll get some bickies. Shout out to Kathy, by the way, from Coles. Lovely to meet you, Kathy.
0: She was great.
1: Then we went to Campana's to get some cheese. I'm like, I'll get a block of cheese. Campana's got the good stuff there.
0: Oh, what'd you get?
1: I got a block of Irish cheddar.
0: It was good.
1: It was gorgy. So we popped that on one of the platters. All hunky-dory. Morning tea was fantastic. Lovely.
0: Yeah, everyone had a great time. Good chin wag.
1: Yep, handmade sausage rolls from our Wendy. They are the best sausage rolls you ever taste in your life.
0: 100%.
1: Anyway.
0: Yeah.
1: The next day, you and I go fishing for some leftovers. We're like, yeah, let's get some of those sausage rolls heatened up. Let's see what other goodies we can get into.
0: Something will be left in the fridge, and we are lucky that we get here first in the morning.
1: Yeah, so we get the cream of the crop.
0: Yeah, pick of the litter.
1: Except the cream of the crop was all in the bin.
0: The cream of the crap, if you will.
1: Yeah, someone had put sausage rolls and my almost entire block of Irish cheddar in the bin.
0: Now, you should have seen this. It was not like, oh, there's half, there's 60, 70%. Genuinely,
1: there was
0: only
1: 90%.
0: A couple of slices had come out of it. It was a good lot of cheese.
1: I was ropeable because you know me, I'm a girl that loves her cheese.
0: Yeah,
1: I don't know a woman that doesn't love her cheese.
0: I've always said you're really cheesy.
1: No, you're funny. Anyway, so I was miffed that this whole block of cheese was in the bin.
0: 100%.
1: So we've gone downstairs. Downstairs, we've got our sales team, we've got our promotions team, the girls and the guys in there. We thought we need to investigate. So we've done a bit of interrogating.
0: Here we go. We've got Jessica here from downstairs. Jessica, now we did the biggest morning tea yesterday. Did you have fun?
2: I had so much fun. Yeah. I love food.
1: Do you? Yeah, you enjoy it. What food did you eat?
2: I had sandwiches. I had a scroll. I had these amazing things called cruffins, which is like a croissant muffin.
1: All right. Did you dabble in any of the cheese or sausage rolls or anything like that?
2: Oh, I had four or five sausage rolls that our lovely Wendy makes.
0: Yeah.
1: Handmade,
2: weren't
1: they?
2: Not any cheese. I'm not really a big cheese fan.
0: Cheese hater.
1: You don't like cheese. That's interesting, Jess. Do you know who packed up after our lunch yesterday? Who was it?
2: I am not sure. I helped with some of it.
1: Did you? You helped with some of the pack up and you don't like cheese. Things aren't looking good for you right now, Jess. Let me tell you that.
0: We're going to do some more investigation. But you're on thin ice.
1: You're okay. On thin ice, girlfriend.
2: Oh, no. Okay.
1: All right, so Jess is suspect number one we've got here.
0: 100%. She sounded sus, hates cheese.
1: Doesn't like cheese. I'm like, oh, girl, that's not looking good for you. But then I was talking to one of our other gals downstairs, Renee, and she got even more sus.
3: Hello, this is Renee speaking.
1: Hi, Renee. Very official and proper of you there. Are you hiding a secret?
3: Sometimes you just need to be on the edge of your seat.
1: Why are you on the edge of your seat? Why are you nervous?
3: I don't know. I feel like I'm in an interrogation room. You know, like when they've got the light flashing from one side to another of the table?
0: Good. Because that's how you should feel right now.
1: And also imagine there's a flashlight just blaring in your eye. Who packed up after the greatest morning tea yesterday?
3: You know,
1: Renee?
3: What? Sometimes it's like, who stole the cookie from the cookie jar?
1: Yeah, well, we want to know who threw the cheese in the bin.
0: Yeah. Was it you?
1: Oh, what an evil laugh. Was it you, Renee?
3: You will never know.
0: I think it was. That's guilty as sin.
1: All right, thank you for your time, but you're sus, girl. You're sus.
0: You're flipping and you're flopping.
1: All right, so we got Jess. Don't like cheese.
0: Yeah.
1: And she helped pack up. We got Renee, couldn't really answer a straight question.
0: Yeah.
1: And evilest laugh I've ever heard.
0: Acting like the Riddler there. Everything she answered was in riddles, like the hands in the cookie jar, some people hot in the seat.
1: Yeah.
0: What are you talking about,
1: babe? You are floundering. So we've spoken to Jess. We've spoken to Renee. There is one more key suspect in Cheesegate, Morning Teagate, if you will, that I want to talk to. Shani. She prepares the morning tea. She usually packs up. She's like the mother hen around here.
0: Yeah.
1: So we're going to chat to Shani next. I reckon she'll have the answers.
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1: Yeah, Wednesday we had Australia's Greatest Morning Tea. We had a beautiful time. You and I ran around like Heather's Chooks trying to get some food, and I went to Campana's and got beautiful Irish cheddar cheese, all right?
0: Oh, it was good from the one little morsel I had.
1: Yeah, deep dish delish. Well, there was only little morsels taken because there was about 90% left of the block, and then you and I found that block of cheese in the bin.
0: Absolutely disgraceful behaviour.
1: Honestly, disgraceful behaviour. Sausage rolls in the bin too, might I add. That's just un-Australian.
0: It really is. We are naming it Morning Tea Gate, and we've gone on the investigation.
1: Now, we've spoken to Jess, and we did hear from, I think this is our number one suspect, Renee. Yeah, well, we want to know who threw the cheese in the bin.
0: Yeah. Was it you?
1: Oh, what an evil laugh. Was it you, Renee?
2: You will never know.
0: We talked to Renee before. She seems guilty as sin.
1: She seemed guilty. Jess seemed a bit sus too, but Renee's got this evil laugh down pat, and I'm like, nah, I'm getting sus on her.
0: But we are all about law and order here, and we haven't got the evidence to convict yet.
1: No, we haven't. So there was one more key player in Morning Teagate that we needed to speak to here in the building, and that's Shani.
3: Hello.
1: Hello, Shani. It's Alex and Crystal. How are you going?
3: Good, thanks. What's up?
0: Did you have a good time yesterday at the biggest morning tea?
3: Yeah, it was delicious.
1: Yeah, it was delicious. What'd you eat?
3: Everything.
1: Everything, right. And then usually you're the one that preps everything. Did you also pack everything down, like tidy up?
3: No, Renee did!
1: That's all we needed to know. Thanks, Shani. She's just thrown Renee right under the bus there. You love to see it.
0: We love to see it.
1: So there you go.
0: We got a dead to rights.
1: We got a confession.
0: Yeah, we got a confession. Eyewitness placed you at the scene, Renee.
1: Yeah.
0: You didn't hold up well in the interrogation. We know you threw the cheese out.
1: Yep, and you know what? Going forward, if you're ever inviting Renee around for cheese and drinks, don't bring cheese. Don't put cheese out. Don't let it pack down. Love you, Renee, but don't you ever come near my cheese again!
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1: A nice run around on the roads this morning. We don't have any crashes or delays. As for your run into Melbourne, the Western Freeway is looking good. We're banked up from Lakes Road through to Hopkins Road. We're slowing at the Deer Park Bypass, and the Ring Road is banked up after Boundary Road. IGA's three-day late week specials are here. 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That's the latest traffic on Power FM.
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2: G'day, it's Tom Parry with your local news first. Police are asking us to keep an eye out for a hatchback stolen from Black Hill. The yellow Hyundai Getz was reportedly taken from a driveway on Nicholson Street at 6:50 a.m. yesterday. Anyone who believes they've spotted the vehicle should contact Crime Stoppers. Today marks fatality-free Friday, with road users in the Central Highlands and right across Australia being urged to take meaningful action to improve road safety. 63 deaths have already been recorded on regional Victoria's roads so far this year, including 3 in the Ballarat area. And a new piece of infrastructure is about to be launched by the Ballarat Turf Club at Dowling Forest, a 1.4-kilometre-long uphill training track that's completely undercover. According to the club's CEO, Sam Bingley, the track is quite unique.
3: It's only the third of its type in the world. There are two others. They're both in Japan.
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4: Morning, I'm Phoebe Humphrey. The United States and Iran have reportedly agreed to a 60-day memorandum of understanding that would extend the ceasefire as the sticking points of a peace deal are beefed out. Donald Trump is still to tick off on it all. U.S. Treasury Secretary Scott Bessent says from the president's point of view, a lot of those points are non-negotiable.
5: They cannot pursue a nuclear weapon, and the Strait of Hormuz has to be free and open as it was before.
4: New modelling is challenging

0: Estate Institute and Property Council say their figures point to a much bigger impact. They're warning renters could be slugged up to $477 extra a year. And details of a huge concert honouring John Farnham's career have been announced. Hugh Jackman, Keith Urban and Celine Dion among the names who'll perform in Melbourne this September. It comes as Farnsey admits he'll never perform in public again because of cancer surgeries.
1: D2E Gym, from Delacombe to Wendouree. You're never too far from a D2E.
0: In sport, Hawthorn has jumped to third on the AFL ladder, thumping St Kilda by 52 points. Jack Gunston finished with five majors and now leads the Coleman medal. The blue wave continues with New South Wales wrapping up the Women's Origin Series with a 12-4 victory over Queensland in Game 3 on the Gold Coast. It marks the first ever series sweep. Round 13 of the NRL starts tonight with Cronulla hosting Manly. And the French Open heat has claimed another victim with Jannik Sinner eliminated overnight. That's the latest news. And sport.
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3: Some sad news from Farnsey. John Farnham has confirmed it's just not possible for him to sing or perform in public again after his recovery from mouth cancer. So John Farnham will never sing again in public, unfortunately.
4: That's devastating, honestly. In other news, Steven Spielberg has come out about his new Alien film, Disclosure Day, and he reckons all of it's going to be true. So he obviously really believes in aliens.
3: Oh, I'm excited.
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3: At the top of 14 today, some morning fog and a slight chance of a shower, most likely in the evening. Tomorrow, a low of 7 and a high of 14. A very high chance of showers, most likely in the late morning and evening. Sunday sees a high chance of showers throughout the day and a top of 11. But right now, it's 8 in Newington.
1: 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Thanks to Metricon. With two stunning display homes open this weekend at Lucas Estate, come see which one feels like home.
3: Good morning. Welcome to the show.
4: Speaking of the show, you and I, we usually have to plan, you know, what are we going to talk about each day? And I had an idea yesterday. I thought, why is this not a thing? And you're like, Crystal, I think you might just be a bit dumb.
3: No, I did not use those words.
4: You did not say that, no, but I was like, oh, wow, I'm really not that smart.
3: It was a fair tech question.
4: Really? Yeah. So on your Apple iPhones, if you will, you got the App Store, right? Mm-hmm. And my App Store always says, you know, there's like 50 or 60 apps that need to be updated. I'm like, why in this day and age can they not just update themselves? Why do I have to go in and manually click update this one, update that one? And you're like, what are you talking about? I'm like, it's Apple. It's 2026. Why don't they update on their own? And you're like, No, pretty sure there is an option where they update on their own. And I'm like, why have I not been using that?
3: You just go into settings, App Store, and hit auto download.
4: Auto download. And I'm like, that makes sense. I was like, surely they figured that out already. And they have.
3: And is it working now for you?
4: Yes, it's all fine now. Thanks for your help.
3: Thank God we've avoided that one.
4: Something that you may need help with, though, is loose lyrics next, because I've got a loose lyric for you. I think it's a tricky one.

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1: It's been 1 week since you looked at me.
0: But do you know all the words to your favourite songs?
2: Chicken to China, the Chinese chicken. You have a drumstick and your brain stops ticking.
0: It's Alex and Crystal's Loose Lyrics.
3: Friday means Loose Lyrics time.
4: Yeah, baby, I love me some Loose Lyrics. This is a fun one.
3: And you never realise how loose lyrics are.
4: Yeah.
3: Yeah, the chorus might be, you know,
4: A bop,
3: a nice, tight, normal words. The verses have some weird
4: words. Got some weird stuff in them. All right, so we've picked a song each. We've gone with the lyrics from the verse. We've got to try and figure out which song those lyrics are from. Do you want to go first, Alex?
3: Yes, I'll test you first.
4: Test me. All right, here we go.
3: Okay, so here are your lyrics. What song is this from? But who wants to live forever, babe? You treat your mouth as if it's heaven's gate.
4: Oh, God, I do know it. But who wants to live forever, babe? You treat your mouth like it's heaven's gate. Oh, God, I feel like I know it.
3: Yeah, you would.
4: Can you sing it in tune or tune, you reckon? Or
3: yeah, I mean, I'll try and recreate their beautiful voice.
4: Go on.
3: But who wants to live forever, babe? You treat your mouth as if it's heaven's gate. The rest of you like you're the TSA.
4: Oh, yes, I wish I could go along.
3: Babe, don't get me wrong.
4: Do
3: you want to hear it?
4: No, like you're the TSA. I know the song. Is it something Post Malone-ish? No.
3: Not really, no.
4: Oh, just tell me.
3: I'll play you the bit, see if you can guess it from this.
4: Yeah. What's his name? Alex Warren?
3: No, the other one. The bigger one.
4: I don't know. Teddy Swims?
3: Hosier.
4: Oh, Hosier.
3: Too Sweet.
4: That's a tricky one.
3: Yes.
4: Too Sweet by Hosier. What's the chorus of that again? Anyway, terrible singing from us.
3: That one's coming up later in the show.
4: So that's a more modern one. I've got a big throwback for you.
3: Oh, massive throwback. Okay.
4: So there's your first clue. Here's your lyrics, Alex. See if you can guess
3: this. All right, hit me.
4: Put a smile on your face 10 miles wide. Look so good, bring a tear to your eye. Have you got it?
3: Okay. I know this song because of two reasons. Because you're so excited, and the reason you're excited is because you're obsessed with Off Campus at the moment.
4: You've got it.
3: So the answer is Cherry Pie.
4: Yes,
3: who sings Cherry Pie?
4: Warrant.
3: I never would have got that.
1: Yes.
4: Cherry pie, baby.
3: Cherry pie. It feels like it's such a. This sounds like a bad thing, but I think I always associate it with like How I Met Your Mother. It's like Barney's strip club days. It's like it's got very like 80s strip club vibes.
4: It's so good. I love it. So if you've seen Off Campus, you know the scene I'm talking about. Alex, I think I'll win that one just because I love a throwback.
3: Is this just your way of saying you'd love us to play Cherry Pie?
4: Please play Cherry Pie.
3: We can do a bit of a Cherry Pie throwback.

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1: Mikey is counting down from 20 to 1.
2: Yeah, you got that.
1: Hot
3: 20.
1: With the hottest artists from around the world. Straight to you. The Hot 20. Every Saturday afternoon.
4: Oh, for Barry's sake.
3: That didn't sound good. But fortunately for you, one call will fix it all.
4: Hello? I've stacked my car. I want Barry.
3: No worries. Barry's on his way. Everything's gonna be fine.
4: Oh, for Barry's sake.
3: In a pickle? Remember those magic words. 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

0: It's Alex and Crystal here, and it's a big music weekend this weekend from 6 a.m. tomorrow on Power FM. 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Thanks to Total Tools, tax time sale on now. They're open 7 days, 897 La Trobe Street. Now, some sort of sad news and then sort of blossoming into some nicer news. My auntie died a few weeks ago.
1: Ah, sorry to hear.
0: Yeah, it was obviously a sad time. My mum's sister, really awful in the family. The way that, this is something that surprises everyone. Funerals here, someone dies on the Sunday. You have the funeral on the Thursday.
1: Yeah, you don't muck around. You have it within a week, pretty much.
0: In the UK, it's months.
1: Oh, months?
0: Well, usually, you know, anywhere from like sort of 3.5 to 6 weeks.
1: Oh, wow.
0: You just, I don't know why. That's just how long funerals take to get arranged. Yeah. So people stay on ice.
1: I kind of wish we did that with my dad, because my dad passed away and then we had his funeral on a Monday.
0: Yeah.
1: And I think of it now, I'm like, why don't we do it on a Friday or a Saturday so we all could have partied on a bit longer, because not as many people could come on a Monday.
0: Yeah, true. People would find it harder to get off work,
1: it was annoying.
0: Travel. But it was a good thing because this lead up, because then my mum had time to get her passport because she needed a British passport. Dad got his. And they've now flown over. So they're going over there. The funeral's on Saturday, which is like next week, which is really nice. I'm glad mum gets to be there for her family and for the rest of her sisters.
1: Yeah.
0: And so I sort of was chatting, being like, oh, they'll go for a couple of weeks. She'll see some family, morning, funeral, home.
1: Yeah.
0: How long are you guys going for? Oh, yeah, we're back, I think, first weekend of July. And you're like,
1: what? They go for a month?
0: You go for 5 weeks.
1: Oh.
0: And I said, like, well, what else are you doing? And they're like, oh, I think we're going to do a bit of Greece and then we're going to go to Spain. And I was like, way to turn your sister's funeral into a little jaunt of Europe.
1: Yeah, why not? That's what she'd want, right?
0: Well, exactly. You know what I mean? Like, if you've come all the way from Australia, you've got to have a little bit of a cheeky European summer and, you know.
1: What do they say? You might as well make, I don't know the saying now, make, I don't know what I'm trying to say, but just have fun while you're over there.
0: Yeah, exactly. Yeah. You know what I mean? And you know what I mean? You go, you pay your respects, and then you need a little bit of joy in your life, don't you?
1: Yeah, absolutely. And they're good on them.
0: Yeah, lucky buggers.
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0: Barry James Smash Repairs, Ballarat's only gold-class smash repairer. 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
5: There's reports of a collision this morning heading through Sebas on the Midland Highway just at Wall Street heading northbound. Otherwise, having a look at your run into Melbourne, a great run on the Western Freeway until about Leakes Road, then you do have delays through to Hopkins Road. The Deer Park Bypass is slowing at Robinson's Road and the Ring Road's banked up from Boundary Road. IGA's three-day late week specials are here. 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That's the latest traffic on Power FM.
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12: G'day, it's Tom Parry with your local news first. Long wait times continue to plague Ballarat Base Hospital with its staff under sustained pressure. Data from the first quarter of this year has been made public by the state government's Agency for Health Information, showing patients locally are waiting an average of 43 minutes to be transferred from an ambulance to the emergency department, the second worst figure in Victoria. We're being warned of an earlier than usual start to the next bushfire season, as forecasts point to warmer and drier conditions right across Victoria over winter. The Central District, which includes Ballarat, is considered especially at risk owing to underlying soil dryness. And in sport, tomorrow sees the Ballarat Football League's seventh round of the senior men's competition taking place. The game to watch is at Sebastopol, where the second-placed Burras will face the ladder-leading Roosters. That's the latest in your local news.
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4: Morning, I'm Phoebe Humphrey. The opposition leader is seizing on new modelling, challenging Labor's housing tax reforms. Industry groups say rents could rise by up to $477 a year, and more than 8,500 homes may not be built by the end of the decade. Angus Taylor telling Nine that's the last thing Australia needs.
13: Well, it's going to reduce supply of houses. I mean, we need more houses.
4: There are reports the US and Iran have agreed to a 60-day extension of a ceasefire that's now just awaiting the approval of Donald Trump. It's despite both countries exchanging strikes overnight with Iran targeting a US airbase in Kuwait. However, that missile was shot down. And some of music's biggest names will join forces for a blockbuster tribute to John Farnham. Hugh Jackman and Celine Dion are among the names locked in for the September gig in Melbourne. Keith Urban's also a headline act and says he's honoured.
14: John is just completely peerless. I mean, as a singer, an entertainer.
4: It comes as the 76-year-old confirms he can't perform anymore as a result of cancer surgeries.
0: D2E Gym. From Delacombe to Wendouree, you're never too far from a D2E.
4: In sport, a bizarre ruling in Hawthorn's 52-point win over the Saints has been called into question. Nick Watson kicked a set shot on the stroke of halftime, only for it to be disallowed after the Hawks star moved off his line towards the boundary. Coach Sam Mitchell wants clarity.
15: The fact that you can go off the line towards the boundary and it be called play on, there's no common sense about that.
4: And New South Wales has retained the shield after winning Game 3 of Women's Origin in a series clean sweep. That's the latest news and sport.
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16: Slight chance of a shower later this evening. Other than that, partly cloudy today with a top of 14. Tomorrow, a low of 7 and a high of 14. A very high chance of showers in the late morning and afternoon. Sunday, a high chance of showers throughout the day. Partly cloudy with a top of 11. But right now, it's 8 in Chapel Flat.
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0: 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Come see which feels like home.
16: Good morning and welcome to the show. And sometimes good things can come from terrible things. Mm-hmm. I was talking before, my parents, my mum's going over to the UK for her sister's funeral, but my parents are turning it into a bit of a summer vacation.
18: Beautiful.
16: Much needed retirement holiday. Mm. So good for them. But even more so, this has happened with Jack Hibber, who was one of the cops who unfortunately was shot in the Bondi Beach terror attack.
18: Oh,
16: he was shot in the eye and lost vision of one eye.
18: Oh my God.
16: And had a lot of work on his shoulder and neck as well. In the resulting help and recovery, doctors have found a tumour behind his other eye.
18: Oh, lucky.
16: And he's just gone into brain surgery and had it removed from behind his eye. It was benign and he's totally fine. He's in recovery.
18: Oh, okay.
16: But the fact is, they wouldn't have found that if he hadn't been...
18: Something awful hadn't happened.
16: Exactly. So it's these small bits of hope that come from some of the most terrible things.
18: It's not ideal either way, but it's like at least... I don't want to say at least that happened, but at least they found it is what you're trying to
16: exactly.
18: get at.
16: Exactly. Like, you know, there's... It's you've got to look at these little glimmers of hope when something so tragic happens.
18: Well, speaking of glimmers of hope, I want to talk about signs from beyond, because as I've mentioned a few times, my dad passed away last year, and every now and again I'm like, yeah, that's a sign. I'll let you know what they are next.

0: Alex and Crystal on Power. Thanks to Metricon Ballarat. Two stunning Metricon display homes open this weekend at Lucas Estate. Come see which one feels like home.
1: Now, we're talking about signs from beyond, if you will. So, yes. Unfortunately, July last year, my beautiful dad, he passed away suddenly. He had a brain bleed, and that was that, which was devastating. But there was one very clear sign that I got, and I have heard before that a lot of people, they associate certain birds, especially kookaburras, with their loved ones.
0: Aww.
1: Yeah, beautiful little kookaburras. So I got my sign from Dad because the last place I used to work at when I was up in New South Wales, I had someone that worked there that was pretty awful,
0: let's just say.
1: It was one of my bosses and really couldn't stand the bloke.
0: Yeah,
1: right?
0: Trying person.
1: Just real egotistical, not nice. Anyway, I had just come back from Dad passing away, right? So the emotions are still raw. I really wasn't ready to come back to work.
0: No.
1: And this bloke was sort of testing me. I got to the point where I was like, I've been putting up with your crap for 2 years. So I finally bit and I'm like, nah, I'm going to let you have it. Ripped him a new one, right?
0: Nice.
1: Basically just stood up for myself.
0: Good on you.
1: I'm not taking a bar of this crap, especially right now when I'm fragile. My dad's passed away.
0: Yeah.
1: You jerk.
0: Yeah, don't be coming at me when you're trying to mourn.
1: No. Anyway, so my dad knew about this person, was like, oh man, bugger that guy. Anyway, the day that I, you know, stood up for myself, I went home and there was these two cool kookaburra sitting on top of my house. I have never once seen a kookaburra near my house.
0: Yeah.
1: And I never saw a kookaburra there again, except for that day that I really stood up to myself to this guy. These two kookaburras cackling, laughing, having a great time on top of my roof. I was like, oh, that has to be Dad.
0: Oh.
1: I was like, well and truly, he's like proud of me because I've stood up for myself. I'm not taking a bar of this crap at work anymore. So that was a really beautiful sign there.
0: Yeah.
1: And then so I always look out for kookaburras now. And at Christmas time, we hung out with all of Dad's family because they live back home near where we are. Anyway, I was getting a lift home with my cousins, so my mum took me to my auntie's house, which is Dad's sister, took me there to drop me off to go back home to wherever I was going. And there was a kookaburra on the fence of his sister's house. I'm like, oh, there's Dad saying goodbye.
0: Oh.
1: I was like, oh, the beautiful little kookaburras. Anyway, as I said, this is the third sign I got just the other day as well.
0: Oh, okay, yeah, because once you start looking, you see them everywhere.
1: You do see them everywhere. So I went to the markets, and there was a beautiful stall there. There was a man that was selling all this sort of like Australian birds memorabilia, like magnets, bookmarks, tea towels, all the rest of it. I was like, oh, I'll buy a cheeky little kookaburra fridge magnet because that's what we sort of did in our family. Anytime you went anywhere, you get a fridge magnet.
0: Yeah.
1: And I'm like, oh, I want a kookaburra one for Dad then.
0: Of course.
1: So I put that on the fridge, and on my fridge I've also got these other little cheap, tacky sort of bouquets of flowers that I bought from Temu. They're just tiny little bouquet flower magnets.
0: Yeah.
1: Anyway, the other day I got something out of the fridge, didn't think anything out of it. Then I went to sit on the lounge and I could feel something in my hair. I'm like, what is in my hair? And then I noticed one of the little flower fridge magnets was in my hair, and they're one of the flowers that I have around Dad's kookaburra magnet.
0: Oh, that's
1: Dad giving me some flowers.
0: Giving you flowers and giving you a little bit of hope.
1: Yeah,
0: that's so nice.
1: The little signs I get from Dad anytime I see a kookaburra and that. And I was like, oh, that was really cutesy. But pretty much we want to know, what signs have you ever seen from your loved ones? Give us a call, 533-1031. If you've seen a sign, let us know. If you're the first one through, we might be able to slip you a $150 APCO fuel voucher for free fuel Fridays.
0: Yes, it's our fill up Fridays, 533-1031. When did you see a sign from a loved one who'd passed on?
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1: Now, we're talking about signs. When did you get something from a loved one that had passed away? I was talking about how when my dad passed away, I took it as a sign that kookaburras were sort of my dad because there was kookaburras on my house laughing and carrying on this day that I really stood up for myself. So I was like, yeah, that's dad saying he's proud of me. So I look out for kookaburras now. I love them. I love, love, love them. Anyway, on 5333 1031, we were asking, you know, what sign did you get from beyond? And we got Hannah on the line. Hannah, how are you going this morning?
2: Good, thanks. How are you, Crystal and Alex?
1: We're good. Thank you.
0: What sign did you get from the beyond?
2: So my dad had passed away. He was very, very musical. He had a lot of old vinyl records. Mm-hmm. At one stage, a couple of years after, I decided to sell all of the singles and just keep the albums. Mm-hmm. And then another couple of years later, my favourite song at the time was Joey by Concrete Blonde. Mm-hmm. And I was going through his records. And then a single had fallen out, and it happened to be Joey by Concrete Blonde. And I had no idea if he even liked that song.
1: Oh, that's beautiful, isn't it? All those years you didn't know it was sitting there, and it was your favourite song, and it just popped up.
2: That's right, it was a penny.
1: Oh, that gives me goosebumps there.
0: Your dad must have had to hide that record, really, that single really well for you not sell it in the first round. He's done you proud.
2: I know, and I had gone through them so many times listening to the records, and I don't know how I'd always missed that one.
1: 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Thank you.
2: Woo!
0: We love that.
1: Good on ya.
0: Hannah, what was your dad's name?
2: His name was Mark.
0: Shout out to Mark as well.
1: Yeah,
0: what a legend.
1: Good on you, Mark. 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Thanks again, Hannah.
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1: Freeway traffic. Still looking great around town this morning. We don't have any delays or collisions. As we run into Melbourne, we're looking good on the Western Freeway until about Leakes Road. We're banked up to Hopkins Road. After that, the Deer Park Bypass is slowing at Robinson's Road and the Ring Road is banked up through to the Westgate. To get you from back home into Port Melbourne, we're looking at an hour and 18 minutes. IGA's three-day late week specials are here. 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Yes, just $15.99 per kilo, only at IGA. You can't beat local. That's the latest traffic on Power FM.
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2: G'day, it's Tom Parry with your local news first. A roundabout in Ballarat CBD has been shut to traffic following a two-car collision. This happened around 11:45 yesterday morning, with the SUVs involved suffering minor damage and no serious injuries reported. The intersection at Main Road and Humphrey Street South was reopened soon after. York Street Church of Christ will host a fundraiser tomorrow in support of Ballarat's shower bus. Fraser Wood, who's the volunteer vice president of the bus, says the number of those sleeping rough is on the rise.
3: Ballarat has 200 plus rough sleepers at the moment. Luckily, we have a lot of services in Ballarat that cater to those needs, but obviously we could be doing better.
2: And in sport, both Ballarat Miners squads will be looking to get back on the winners list this weekend in the NBL 1 South competition. They're at home facing Geelong on Saturday evening and then Knox on Sunday arvo. That's the latest in your local news.
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4: Morning, I'm Phoebe Humphrey. The US and Iran have reached a tentative agreement to extend the current ceasefire. The 60-day memorandum of understanding now just needs the approval of President Donald Trump. It would extend it by 60 days. An Aussie diver will join the squad helping to rescue a group of people stuck in a cave in Laos. Josh Richards getting the call up from Adelaide, telling Seven the conditions are incredibly tough.
5: It's basically diving in coffee.
4: Five people were found alive after more than a week trapped, two remain missing. Canberra's promise to make childcare cheaper is in the spotlight as figures show childcare costs have jumped by 9% in the past year, which is more than double the rate of inflation. The Weather Bureau has released its latest weather outlook, with winter set to bring below average rainfall across most of Australia. And Oscar Piastri has had a newly discovered species of wasp named after him. Researchers have called the species found in Burmese amber in Myanmar the Gwes Piastri. They say it's because the colour of the amber is like the McLaren orange.
0: D2E Gym. From Talacombe to Wendouree, you're never too far from a D2E.
4: In sports, St Kilda has paid the price for a goalless opening half, going down to the Hawks by 52 points at Marvel Stadium overnight, and a historic Women's Origin whitewash on the Gold Coast overnight, with the Blues downing the Maroons to sweep the series 3-0. The scores were level at halftime before New South Wales ran away to win 12-4. Skipper Isabel Kelly says it was a special series for her.
6: This year there was something really special about our whole wider squad, and every single time we come together it's got this feeling about it that you just support each other no matter what.
4: That's the latest news and sport.
0: Fu Man Lu. 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
7: Top of 14 today, partly cloudy with the slight chance of a shower later in the evening. Top of 14. Tomorrow, a low of 7, a high of 14 with a very high chance of showers in the late morning and afternoon. Sunday, a high chance of showers throughout the day with a top of 11. Right now, though, it's 8 in Alfreton.
0: 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Thanks to Metricon. With two stunning display homes open this weekend at Lucas Estate, come see which one feels like home.
7: Good morning and welcome to the show. I'm feeling a bit emotionally vulnerable right now.
8: Yeah, we just had a beautiful little 20 minutes there. I was telling the story about my dad passing away and getting signs from heaven.

0: Stories. I've had goosebumps from the last half an hour. It's just been beautiful stories from everyone. So thank you.
1: I think we're going to play those on Monday if you do want to have a listen in. But honestly, I feel, you know, when you just feel, I feel overwhelmed with emotion at the moment.
0: It's really sweet.
1: But it was really nice hearing people connecting with their loved ones that are no longer with us.
0: Yeah, so thank you so much for calling. Now, something else you needed a call for, a bit lighter now. It's MASH Tracks, baby. We're getting serious now.
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1: Shake away the emotion.
0: All right.
1: Four songs in a blender. Can you unpluck those four songs and tell us what is in this absolute mash of a track? That's why it's called MASH Track.
0: All right, it's worth $200 today, so 533-1031. If you think you know the four songs in that MASH track, you reckon you know one, you reckon you know two, give us a call anyway. You could be scoring $200, who knows?
1: Most anyone's got so far is two, is that right?
0: Two out of four is what we've got so far.
1: Two out of four is the most that we've gotten. Mm. Can you do better? One more time. Five, triple three, 1031.

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1: Most anyone's gotten is two out of the four songs that are all smooshed together in this cheeky, cheeky Mash Track that Crystal is very, very proud of. Yes.
2: All right, it's worth $200 today. We've got Carly on the phone. Carly, you reckon you've cracked it? What four songs have you got?
3: I've got Thanks for the Memories, Fallout Boy.
2: Okay.
3: Mr. Bright,

0: Inside the Killers.
1: Mm.
0: The Remembrance, I'll Be There For You, and Bring Me To Life, Evanescence.
1: All right, all good guesses.
2: Yeah, good crack of songs
1: there. Good crack of songs, good, yeah. What do they call? Fair shake of the sauce bottle.
2: Oh, yeah.
1: All right, Kylie, I can tell you this morning you have got... I just want to see if we can take us off air. Just freak out the technician. Bit of dead air. 2 out of 4.
2: Sorry, Carly.
1: 2 out of 4 is a good guess, though. You're halfway there.
0: Thanks, guys.
1: No worries. You have a good one. I'm not going to tell you which 2 out of 4, though, because I want it to keep going, Alex. So that means on Monday it's going to be worth $220.
2: Yes, but those wrong guesses will be on powerfmballarat.com.au. And, of course, the MASH track is all thanks to Stone Real Estate.
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2: Well, I'm thinking with my stomach today because what's hot? We're going to the piano bar tonight to have their Bogan Bao buns.
3: Oh my God, I cannot wait.
2: Can't wait either. And what's not? When we find out that the beautiful food we bought for our Australia's Big and Morning Tea the other day had been thrown in the bin. A full block of cheese that I bought, Irish cheddar, in the bin.
3: Oh my God.
2: I won't be talking to Renee downstairs for a while.
3: Disgraceful. And what's hot? An international bell ringing conference is coming to Ballarat next Friday. So if the bells sound a bit different, it's because we got some different people playing them and we might get a little bit of jazz.
2: Fun. Lots of bells.
3: And what's not? Crystal's jeans. You have spilled so much stuff on your jeans in the last 24 hours.
2: I spilled Tim's Toasties on there yesterday. I put mascara on this morning. And there's mascara on them, a bit of moisturiser on there too. I'm just a dirty girl.
3: Yeah, exactly.
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2: Well, it's your last chance to get in and see the Block Music Theatre performing at Disney's Frozen. They've got their final four shows, one on tonight, two tomorrow, and their final show, 1 p.m. on Sunday. So if you want to take the kiddies to go and see Disney's Frozen, go and grab your tickets at Her Majesty's Theatre now and don't miss out on it.
3: And it's your last chance to see Bjorn again, the ABBA Forever Tour, because they're only coming for one night only. Mm. They are coming tomorrow night from 7:30. So if you want to see all your favourite ABBA hits, that's the place to go at the Wenderee Centre for Performing Arts.
2: And then on Sunday, you can back it up by going to the Ballarat Sunday Market. It is going to be kicking off from 9 a.m. going to 1 p.m. at the Victoria Park there. Going to be heaps of fantastic stalls. Over 80 different stalls to go and check out.
3: Wow. And if you are feeling a little creative, you can go to the Aussie Centre for Rare Arts and Forgotten Trades. They're doing a full day workshop on the fundamentals of woodworking using traditional hand tools and 19th century joinery techniques. So if you've got a bit of a bit of a carpenter streak, but you also like a bit of history, it's the place to go.
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1: On Ripon Street this morning, we do have an emergency incident just in town, so avoid the area if you can. Otherwise, having a look at your run into Melbourne, the Western Freeway is flying through until about Lees Road. You'll hit some delays through to Hopkins Road. The Deer Park Bypass is banked up at Robinson's Road, and we have the Ring Road slowing through to the Westgate. IGA 3-day late week specials are here. 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That's the latest traffic on Power FM.
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2: G'day, it's Tom Parry with your local news first. Police continue to appeal for information regarding a hatchback stolen from Black Hill. The yellow Hyundai Getz was reportedly taken from a driveway on Nicholson Street at 6:50 yesterday morning. Anyone who knows more about the theft or believes they've spotted the vehicle should contact Crime Stoppers. Ballarat households will be able to access 3 hours of electricity at no cost each day under a proposal announced by the state government. The midday power saver would apply from October between 11 a.m. and 2 p.m, which is when solar power generation is at its highest. And in sport, round 7 of the Ballarat Netball League will take place tomorrow. Third plays fourth in the A-grade comp as the Lakers travel to face Sunbury, while East Point and Melton are both looking to record their first win of the season when they meet at Eastern Oval. That's the latest in your local news.
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3: Morning, I'm Phoebe Humphrey. The Health Minister isn't buying the latest modelling from housing and building groups relating to the government's proposed housing tax reforms. It suggests rents could rise by as much as $477 a year under the changes, but Mark Butler has told Seven he trusts the data produced by Treasury.
4: We employ experts to model these things in the public interest. It shouldn't be of any surprise that vested interests, who are very happy with the status quo, like the real estate Institute and others, lo and behold, come up with modelling that says don't change anything.
3: Federal police have revealed they have 8 ongoing investigations in relation to the so-called ISIS brides. A 34-year-old woman faced court in Melbourne yesterday, charged with terror offences after returning from Syria last September. And a man convicted of planning a terror attack at a Taylor Swift concert in Vienna has been jailed for 15 years. The 21-year-old admitted to planning to target people outside the stadium in August 2024. The plot was thwarted, but all 3 of Swift's shows in the Austrian capital were cancelled.
0: D2E Gym. From Talacombe to Wendouree, you're never too far from a D2E.
3: In sport, a devastating loss for St Kilda last night in the AFL. The Saints were held goalless at halftime for the first time since 1987 as Hawthorn piled on 8 in a row to win by 52 points. Co-captain Jack Sinclair telling Seven they had the wrong attitude.
5: Not tough enough around the contest. We gave them some easy looks on goal and we're playing catch-up after halftime and, yeah, it showed.
3: And another tough night for Queensland, falling to New South Wales 12-4 in Game 3 of Women's Origin. The Maroons suffering their first series sweep against the Blues. That's the latest news and sport.
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6: Top of 14 today with a slight chance of a shower this evening. Tomorrow, a low of 7, a high of 14. A very high chance of showers throughout the morning and afternoon. Sunday, a high chance of showers throughout the day and a top of 11. But right now, it's 8 in Chapel Flats.
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1: That's right, the King's birthday. 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
1: Alex and Crystal, it's your 15 song marathon. Today, we are looking at the slight chance of a shower later in the evening, a top of 14. Tomorrow, a low of 7 and a high of 14. High chance of showers all throughout the late morning and afternoon.
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0: 15-song marathon on Power FM. And finally, the city of Ballarat has awarded the construction tender. So they found a constructor for the Ballarat Regional Animal Facility. So we are going to get a brand new animal facility worth $14.5 million.
1: Or like an animal shelter, is it?
0: Yes. Because apparently the one at the moment is a bit dodgy.
1: Oh, is it?
0: And a bit
1: too full?
0: Yeah, and scary for the animals there, apparently, because it's so dilapidated.
1: Oh, dear.
0: So it's going to be a brand spanking new one. Like I said, $14.5 million, and it's due to open end of 2027. Hopefully, no more delays.
1: Love that.
0: All right, let's get back to the marathon. It's Founders of Wayne, Stacey DeMar.

0: Alex and Crystal for your 15 song marathon there. Thanks to Fernwood Fitness. 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
1: Now, usually I'd say we're out of here. Have a great weekend. But we're covering the home run, the Savo, so we'll be here till 6.
0: Catch you then.
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5: G'day, it's Tom Parry with your local news first. Long wait times continue to trouble Ballarat Base Hospital with its staff under sustained pressure. Data from the first quarter of this year has been made public by the state government's Agency for Health Information, showing patients locally are waiting an average of 43 minutes to be transferred from an ambulance to the emergency department, the second worst figure in Victoria. Today marks Fatality-Free Friday, with road users in the Central Highlands being urged to take meaningful action to improve road safety. 63 deaths have already been recorded on regional Victoria's roads so far this year, including 3 in the Ballarat area. And the Ballarat Turf Club's new training track isn't too far off being ready. If all goes to plan, it'll be used for the first time on June 9th and become just the third facility of its kind in the world. That's the latest in your local news.
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6: Hi, I'm Phoebe Humphrey. Amazon is being sued by the consumer watchdog. The ACCC allege kids' unicorn backpacks sold by the online giant failed to comply with mandatory button battery safety warnings. The consumer watchdog says the backpacks in Amazon's fulfillment centres between June and November 2022